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New England's own Noah Kahan has the biggest album in Rhode Island and Massachusetts right now. He's going to be at Fenway Park, and we've got your chance to be there. I'll tell you how in two songs on Pro FM.

0: Tame Impala and Jenny Dracula on 92 Pro FM. One of the biggest tours of the year is New England's own Noah Kahan. He's going to be at Fenway Park multiple dates. It is sold out. And we've got your chance to be there. 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That is this Friday. So put a reminder in your phone for all of those. 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It is this Friday on Pro FM.
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11: A better life with Dr. Sanjay Gupta.
12: If you're someone who isn't super active, just thinking about the amount of exercise you're supposed to get every week can feel daunting. 75 minutes of vigorous exercise, 150 minutes of moderate intensity exercise. It's a lot. But I have some good news for you in the form of a recent study out of Norway. Researchers found that for most sedentary people, getting just 5 more minutes of meaningful movement a day had a statistically significant impact on their expected lifespan. So did reducing the amount of time they sat every day by just 30 minutes. That's not to say that this bare minimum is what you should aspire to, but I think it's a good reminder that doing something is always better than doing nothing. The point is, just get started. Work just a little bit more movement into your daily routine, and don't even think of it as exercise. I'm Dr. Sanjay Gupta, helping you live a better life.
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0: That is one of the many songs that you will hear at 92 Pro FM's Pajama Jam. It's happening soon, Saturday, March 30th. 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
10: A better life with Dr. Sanjay Gupta.
11: You ever wonder why the same cold virus makes some people so sick and others not sick at all? Well, according to an interesting new study out of Yale School of Medicine, one key factor is how quickly the cells in their noses, called nasal cells, respond to the virus and contain it. It's called the interferon response, and it can vary for different people. Now, when that response gets inhibited, it can trigger a different reaction, which leads to excessive mucus production and inflammation. In other words, a cold that is a lot more miserable. Of course, there are other factors at play: your genetics, any underlying conditions, immunity from vaccinations or previous infections. If you are trying really hard not to get sick, high-quality masks, they can be very effective. Also, good old-fashioned hand washing. And remember not to touch your face. I'm Dr. Sanjay Gupta, helping you live a better life.
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This song got big on there. 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
15: If you're someone who isn't super active, just thinking about the amount of exercise you're supposed to get every week can feel daunting. 75 minutes of vigorous exercise, 150 minutes of moderate intensity exercise. It's a lot, but I have some good news for you in the form of a recent study out of Norway. Researchers found that for most sedentary people, getting just 5 more minutes of meaningful movement a day had a statistically significant impact on their expected lifespan. So did reducing the amount of time they sat every day by just 30 minutes. That's not to say that this bare minimum is what you should aspire to, but I think it's a good reminder that doing something is always better than doing nothing. The point is, just get started. Work just a little bit more movement into your daily routine, and don't even think of it as exercise. I'm Dr. Sanjay Gupta, helping you live a better life.
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0: I can't wait to catch up with you again this weekend. You know, you can always be part of my show by calling the hotline at 1-855-55-ROULA. That's R-O-U-L-A. 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
1: Warned to back off in Taiwan. Good morning. That's what Chinese media is reporting. Xi Jinping telling the president during their summit meeting in Beijing. Here at home, the Turnpike Authority asking drivers to slow down 25 miles an hour going over those steel plates on the Jamestown Bridge. That has generated a lot of complaints from drivers. Mayor tells Channel 10 he's ready to move on after the arena mural was removed. He says that mural was meant to provoke an outcry here in Providence. In sports, Red Sox bouncing back, a 3-1 win over the Phils at Chili Fenway. Max Fried forced to leave with elbow pain in the third. Yankees shut out by the Orioles at Camden Yards.
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4: No delays right now on 95 or 195 getting in and out of Providence. A little bit of a slowdown on the 610 inbound getting past Dean Street heading towards 95. In the Bay State, 95 is moving okay northbound through the Attleboros up into Mansfield and Foxborough. You do have some brake lights just as you approach 93.
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13: I'm 12 News meteorologist TJ Del Santo. We'll see some showers and thunderstorms around for this Thursday with high temperatures in the upper 50s and lower 60s. Some showers and even some drizzle around tonight. Overnight lows down around 49. Still kind of damp tomorrow with showers and drizzle, especially in the morning with highs about 59.
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3: Good morning. Happy Thursday. It's May 14th, everybody.
4: Good morning.
3: It's very wet outside.
4: Yes. Would you say that it's
3: moist? Some would say that. I don't know if I would say that, but
4: sounds like you did.
3: It's definitely getting moist.
5: I'm just happy I can wet my plants.
3: Yes, you can. And I'm hoping this kind of, I don't know how it works with pollen, but we need
5: that
3: the pollen.
5: That it washes away.
4: Let's just onto chill. My car.
3: We need to chill out with the pollen. I mean, it's just, it comes at you like it's about to attack you. You know, remember the Fruit Ninja game?
5: Yes, I love that game.
3: Slicing all the fruit.
5: The watermelons.
3: Exactly. It's not quite, but it's. And I had to be listening yesterday to get that. But I always feel like that when the pollen comes at me, I want to be like, just split all the pollen in half.
5: Yeah.
4: Well, just the idea of what it is kind of gross that it's going into your nose and mouth.
3: Tell us more about what pollen really
4: is. Well, when two trees fall in love and want to have little baby trees.
5: Yeah.
4: They produce pollen.
5: Oh.
3: What? I actually...
5: So wait a minute.
3: Did you know that?
5: What? So one little tree and another little tree are up in a tree? K-I-S-S-I-N-G.
4: Indeed they are. I would use another four-letter word instead of kiss, but that's okay.
5: Oh.
3: Bark?
4: Yes.
5: Is there a K in it?
4: There is.
5: Ah.
3: Oh. Thank you. I think we solved the puzzle.
5: Actually... If you spell it out with the ying, it actually fits in the song.
3: It sure does. I don't. Maybe I forgot that's what pollen was.
4: Never really thought about it that much?
3: No, I probably did. And then I was really grossed out and I said, I don't ever want to think about that again.
4: The only reason I remember is because in sixth grade biology, we'd be like,
3: yeah.
4: With a little Q-tip going from one flower to the other in our Wisconsin fast plants.
3: What?
4: Did you do those?
5: No.
3: What are they called?
4: They're called Wisconsin fast plants.
3: Again, even if we did, I definitely wouldn't remember what it was.
4: Brassica rapid. They grow in like 30 days.
3: Uh-huh. Why? What? You're so...
4: What are you talking about?
3: Yeah, you're aghast.
5: Because the description of pollen is very much like the talk I had to have with my kids like a couple of years ago.
3: The birds and the bees.
4: Does it talk about anthers and stamens and pistils?
5: It talks about sperms.
3: Oh, my.
5: Sperm cells.
3: Ugh.
4: Oh.
3: Gross.
5: Pistols, that was one of my questions on The Weakest Link.
3: Really?
5: Yep.
3: It's funny how, you know what? I'm not even going to be able to wrap my head around what I'm about to say, so I'm just not going to say
4: okay.
3: it.
4: Okay.
3: That's gross about pollen. Just yeah. Period, end of story.
5: But this is my favorite part of pollen season, is when you get all the close-up pictures of the little bees with their butts, and their butts all have pollen on it. They're so cute.
3: It's kind of like you with the salt on your mouth yesterday.
5: A little bit.
3: The salt lick.
5: A little bit. Can you tell? Like, listen to my voice. It's because I'm all dehydrated.
4: We're going to revisit that today, by the way.
3: We do have a follow-up. In case you missed it, Jay's gift to Kim was a salt lick. Because many months ago, we were talking about horses and salt licks. And Kim said, ooh, I love salt. I would love a salt lick. Well, Jay took it very seriously and got Kim a salt lick. And so we have it. It's still in the studio with us. And we have a little bit of a follow-up to the salt lick story coming up later on.
5: What I do.
3: Go on Facebook at 92ProFM to get the full reveal of what that gift was yesterday.
5: It's funny.
4: And to see Kim lick something live on camera.
3: From pollen to licks and a whole lot more, we're going to get our Thursday rolling. We're going to tell you why we're playing Noah Kahan and Post Malone. It's very important. But right now, it's Dial Drunk on 92 Pro FM. It's Thirsty Thursday.

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2: Just even hearing that song just now, I got so excited.
4: 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Where did you get excited?
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2: Yes, it will.
3: Or any other liquid.
2: Right. Thank you for the tip. I can't wait to see Noah Kahan, Fenway Park. This is such, it's going to be such a great show. He's a New England guy, and we've got those sold out tickets for you tomorrow. It's Fenway Friday, Noah Kahan on 92 Pro FM.
3: And not many shows are selling out these days. So if he's sold out, that's going to be good.
2: It takes a, right?
3: Yeah.
2: It's huge.
3: A lot of people are canceling. Mm-hmm. Blue dot syndrome.
2: Thank you to Maria in North Providence. She said, I have to say, yesterday's show with the Salt Lick was hilarious. Thank you, Maria. Earl's checking in. Hi, Kevin. Hi, Tracy, Renee, Dawn, Brad, Heather, Tim, Liz, Juju, Alicia, Corey, Michael, Doug, and Brasalina.
5: Hello.
2: Good morning.
3: Selena.
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3: That's what I always want to do.
2: We appreciate you checking in with us. Coming up, I have to tell you guys, I saw middle school kids doing something I haven't seen middle school kids do years.
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11: Both sides of 95, not looking too bad. Busy but moving in and out of Providence. A little bit under the speed limit on the 610 inbound between the Atwells overpass and 95. 195 still looking pretty good. No delays east or west between Seekonk and...
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0: 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So as I said a little while ago, I saw kids doing something I haven't seen them do maybe since I was in high school.
1: I'm trying to think of what they would be doing that we haven't done for a while.
0: So many years. So
2: was it double dutch?
0: Like jump rope?
2: Yeah.
0: No, I didn't see
1: was
0: any.
1: Was it foursquare?
0: No.
2: Was it ring-a-leave-yo?
0: No, it wasn't ring-a-leave-yo. I miss those commercials.
1: What is it?
0: You ready?
1: Or give us a hint.
0: Okay. So it's something having, it's a physical activity.
1: Okay.
0: It was four boys.
1: Okay.

0: I guess it's Hacky Sack back.
1: I have not seen it since high school, maybe college.
0: Right? Yeah. It's been a really long time.
2: Fish has been on tour lately, so that would explain it.
0: But kids who are 12 and 13 years old are not listening to Fish. If they are, then that's their parents influencing. But no, I don't think middle schoolers are going out of their way. I don't know what the resurgence is with the Hacky Sack. Maybe there's something on TikTok it was very refreshing to see these four kids with no phones,
1: yes,
0: no iPads, and they're just kicking the... And they were playing like you're supposed to play with the almost like a keepy-uppy type game with the feet and the hands.
1: Yeah.
0: Wait, are you supposed to play with
1: no,
0: the
1: no
0: hands?
1: No, no hands.
0: No, it's just feet. Got it. And so they had a Hacky Sack, and they were out there. I didn't want to stare at them because I don't need that.
3: Why is Becca staring at those middle school people?
0: So I just took note of it, and I said, I can't wait to mention this on Pearl FM tomorrow because I find that to be so interesting.
2: Oh, so apparently it was featured in Project Hail Mary.
1: Oh, that makes sense.
0: Wow. A movie having an influence on young people?
1: Huh.
0: We haven't had that in a while.
2: Somebody commented on this board. I work at Zoomies and we sold out when we normally have a ton that are never touched. That was 11 days ago.
1: Oh my God. I hope best friend Kathy doesn't hear this conversation. She's been bugging us to go see it. And all of us are like, we're not interested.
0: For Project Hail Mary?
1: Yeah,
0: she can stream it now.
1: Be like, see?
0: Yeah.
1: Yeah, I know. Ooh,
0: is it? It's going to be a I told you so?
1: She said it was great. Yeah, she's going to be like, I told you, this is going to be huge. Blah, blah, blah.
0: I like the end. So Hacky Sacks right now on Amazon. They have a soccer type hacky going for $7. They've got a 6-piece hacky going for $12. So
1: now, did you ever play? I never did.
0: Not really. I just always thought, I'm going to sound very of my time.
1: Uh-huh.
0: I just thought it was a boy thing.
1: Oh, interesting.
0: I didn't think that girls were allowed to play Hacky Sack. But
1: ours were the kids who wore jams. And Vans.
0: That's yeah. Airwalks and Vans. I'm yep. telling you. I used to think that that's why those shoes were shaped the way they were because for it was better for Hacky Sack. Because that's how popular it was.
1: Yeah.
0: In the late, at least when I was in high school.
1: For us, it was Hacky Sack.
2: You didn't want to put a year on that?
1: And
0: no,
1: Wall-Ball.
0: I already did yesterday. And I can't believe
1: I know,
0: I did that.
1: You did.
0: I really did that.
1: I'm proud of you.
0: I'm trying to embrace it. But just so everybody's clear, when I mentioned 2001, I wasn't graduating in 2001. I was just in high school.
1: Sure, it's okay. I was just here already. No problem.
0: I was listening to Kim. Hacky Sacks are back. Have you seen them in the wild? You strike me as somebody that would have played Hacky Sack.
2: And you would be correct.
1: Yeah.
0: Do you have any of your old ones? You have your old sacks?
2: No way.
1: What a thing to pass down to my child.
2: Your old sack?
1: No, your old sack.
0: Your old sack.
1: I just tried to text Julian to see if kids play, but he's not up yet.
0: Okay. Well,
2: lazy kids.
1: I know, right?
0: Get them up. Well, one of those days, it's sleeping in day.
2: Get a job.
0: 224-1234. Have you seen kids playing Hacky Sack in the wild? We got Becca's World next.
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7: Both sides of 95 looking pretty good. No major problems or delays between Warwick and Pawtucket. We're busy but moving on both sides of 195, getting through the work zone at the Washington Bridge. 610 inbound, busy but no delays right now past Dean Street heading towards 95. I'm Robin Murphy with your right now traffic.
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4: Exciting.
2: Saturday, June 20th, Joellen, Kelsey, Alicia, and Liz.
4: Sitting on my calendar right now.
2: Sitting down for an entertaining onstage discussion. Hosted by me.
4: Nice. Beck Burger.
2: Benny Blanco. Expect plenty of laughs, behind the scenes insights, and the unfiltered banter that has made the Rhode Island Housewives a fan favorite. That's going down June 20th.
4: And we were talking the other day about all the places that did not allow them to film.
2: Yeah.
4: And now they're regretting it.
2: Yes. Regrets.
4: Of the, like, 860% jump in website traffic, like Real Explorers God and
2: Audrey's and Pizza Mama.
4: I had no idea that Bravo people were so crazy that they literally fly places to go to restaurants.
2: Yes, they do.
4: All the different housewives have been to.
2: The place that I really wanted to go was where all the fights happen in New Jersey, which is at Rails. Rails is kind of like their Twin Oaks,
4: yeah,
2: in a way, because that's where everybody goes. And so I still want to go to Rails. But yeah, that's a very real thing. People go out of their way to go to some of these landmark locations.
3: Well, you never know. You might get the same fork that Lisa Rinna ate with.
4: Exactly.
2: Yeah. She doesn't eat with forks.
3: That's true. She eats with her hands.
2: I think she just is a lot of liquid diet going on with Lisa Rinna. But yes, I'm getting my Andy Cohen on, and I'm excited about
3: what?
2: It. It's June 20th.
3: Yeah.
2: Tickets go on sale Friday, May 22nd.
3: I love it.
2: Bally'sLincoln.com.
3: Awesome.
5: Do not with people from Rhode Island.
2: You know it. From Rhode Island to Boston, Love is Blind Boston was announced yesterday at the Netflix upfronts. Love is Blind Boston filmed, it feels, maybe a year and a half ago. So this is, it's a long time coming. This is season 11 and it's coming out this fall. I'm beyond, the fact that we get the Housewives of Rhode Island in the summer, or well, wrapping up in June and blah, blah, blah. But then in the fall, it's Love is Blind Boston. I am so excited.
3: See, when I heard this news, I misheard it. I swear this is true. And I thought that they said, instead of Love is Blind, I thought they said Love on the Spectrum is being filmed in Boston. And I was so much more excited to hear that show than Love is Blind.
2: Come on. People do love Love on the Spectrum.
3: It was such a letdown. I was like, oh, I don't watch that show.
2: People truly fall in love with people from Love on the Spectrum. Yes, they do.
4: It's very sweet.
3: One of the girls was on 90 Too Many Stars, which is going to air, I think, in a week or two.
2: What's that?
3: It's John Stewart and Robert Smigel's autism charity event.
2: And it's airing, you said?
3: It happened last weekend. It usually airs about a month after it happens.
2: Got it. So Love is Blind season 11 will launch on Netflix this fall, and Nick and Vanessa Lachey will return as hosts. I am so excited about this. I've heard about some cast members already, like, because again, they filmed so long ago, but I'm excited to see them travel, not just to Boston, but I'm excited about Fall River being highlighted on Netflix.
4: New Beige.
2: Exactly. Because some of the cast members are from there. Seekonk. Yes. I'm just throwing it out there.
3: Ooh,
2: so
3: boy.
2: I'm looking forward to
3: this.
2: Yeah,
3: they can go on a date at the Speedway.
2: Yeah.
3: The Demolition Derby.
4: They could go to the Grand Prix and play some video games and go-karts.
2: Yes, they can. They could do all of the things. Love is Blind Boston this fall. For more on Becca's World, follow us on Instagram and TikTok at 92 Pro.
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10: If you're someone who isn't super active, just thinking about the amount of exercise you're supposed to get every week can feel daunting. 75 minutes of vigorous exercise, 150 minutes of moderate intensity exercise. It's a lot. But I have some good news for you, in the form of a recent study out of Norway. Researchers found that for most sedentary people, getting just 5 more minutes of meaningful movement a day had a statistically significant impact on their expected lifespan. So did reducing the amount of time they sat every day by just 30 minutes. That's not to say that this bare minimum is what you should aspire to, but I think it's a good reminder that doing something is always better than doing nothing. The point is, just get started. Work just a little bit more movement into your daily routine, and don't even think of it as exercise. I'm Dr. Sanjay Gupta, helping you live a better life.
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0: 92 Pro FM. Morning's coming up. You could win a 4-pack of tickets to check out the circus coming to town at the Amp on May 29th. Ringling Brothers, Barnum and Bailey Circus. 4-pack of tickets after 7. I was telling you that I saw something yesterday I hadn't seen in many years, which was I would say middle school students, because that's where the bus drop-off is for middle school. It's right at the elementary school. And they were playing hacky sack.
1: Yeah.
0: And I hadn't seen kids play hacky sack. Have you seen it?
1: Years. No.
0: Right? It's been a really long time. And so we asked if you've seen hacky sack lately being played in the wild, so to speak, at 224-1234. Liz in North Providence just sent us this Amazon place your order screenshot.
1: Yeah.
0: For a hacky sack. Now, hacky sacks are going for, you know, this particular one. It says Rhode Island novelty, a woven foot bag.
2: I haven't heard of them in a long time.
0: Yes, it's a $6 hacky sack. If you want it a standard shipping on May 18th, it's $11. The shipping is more than the actual product. And then if you want it tomorrow, it's $124 for shipping.
1: Oh, my God.
2: Well, I'm sure you can find a cheaper one than that.
0: Yes.
1: This almost looks crocheted.
0: Yeah.
1: Doesn't it?
0: It does. It doesn't
1: remember the hacky. I thought ours were leather.
0: The hackies I know were crocheted.
2: Yeah.
1: Were they?
0: Yes. Maybe
1: I'm thinking of handball, because those were for our wall ball, they called it. Those were popular right around the same time.
0: And they were leather?
1: Yeah.
0: The hacky sacks, they felt almost like Beanie Babies in a way.
1: Yeah.
0: They had that sort of consistency, but that's crazy if hacky sacks are that popular and it's $11 for shipping.
1: Matt called. He's a teacher. 20 years ago, he and his advisory kids were all playing hacky sack. And then, you know, they played for a couple years. It goes away. His eighth graders started playing this year, and they're like, how are you so good at it?
0: He's like, I was playing hacky sack long before you were even before you were a pollen, whatever.
1: Pollen particle.
0: Heather is similar to Matt, teacher in Cumberland. She can confirm hacky sacks are back. Kids want to play all the time. She said she thinks it's sweet. I do too.
1: Tracy said the hacky sacks in the 80s were absolutely leather.
0: Ah. So before they were crocheted.
1: Yeah, they were leather.
0: The original hacky sack, the origin story of the hacky sack was leather.
1: I have a bunch of people from my era saying they were leather back then.
0: Aha! There we go.
1: Oh, my God. So I'm not senile yet.
0: No, you're not. No, you're not. You're very much with it.
1: Whoop, whoop.
0: Brittany and Warwick, they're all over high school classrooms right now, mostly boys playing, and she has to tell them it's supposed to be played outside.
1: Oh, yeah.
0: Earl, it's been happening a lot with downtime at high school and middle school sporting events where athletes are waiting to play or practice or at track meets playing hacky sack in their downtime. It's better than, I don't want to sound like such a boomer right now, but I like seeing them play hacky sack and not on their phones during downtime.
1: Absolutely.
0: Fiona in Rumford is a middle school. So we get a lot of teachers weighing in. It's happening in the halls, during lunch and classes, everywhere. This is funny from Allison in Richmond. She took her two kids to the playground last week and it was raining. She said she was pleasantly surprised to see two middle school boys playing out in the rain. At one point, they said, let's go trash bagging. They ran inside, got two trash bags in the bottle of and a bottle of dish soap, put the trash bags on, layered up, and they went sliding down a big hill.
1: Oh, yeah, slip and slide.
0: That's a very...
1: We call that a poor man's slip and slide.
0: I was just
1: going to
0: say a very simple version of slip and slide, but she said she loved seeing them play out in the rain and learned a new term, which was trash bagging.
1: Kara said her niece asked if she could crochet her hacky sack. And Kara said it's probably cheaper to just order one.
0: Thank you for the effort, but I think we'll just order one on Amazon. And then Chandra said it's been many, many years since she played hacky sack. Now she has to get one for her niece so she has an excuse to play.
2: What's the next old game that's going to make a resurgence? Marbles?
1: Jax. Jax. Bring Jax back.
2: What about that game where you chase a hoop around with a stick and try and keep the hoop up?
1: That's coming back. Little House on the Prairie. Coming in July. Maybe the kids will catch on.
0: Hacky sacks are back. Have you seen kids playing it out in the wild? And yes, good question by Jay. What's the next resurgence of an old school game?
1: Bring back Jax.
0: Bring back Jax. We want to hear from you next.
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9: 95 southbound, getting a little bit heavy, that right lane especially, through the merge of 146 south. Not a major backup, though. 95 northbound looks good, getting in and out of the city. Busy but moving, both sides of 195 in and out of the work zone at the Washington Bridge. Slow on the 610 inbound from before the Toby Street overpass heading out to 95. Watch for crews working 138 westbound on the Jamestown Bridge. A little bit of a slowdown there. I'm Robin Murphy with your right now traffic.
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13: What are the chances you are listening to this while drinking a nice hot cup of coffee? If so, don't let me stop you. For years, we've been reporting on the health benefits of coffee, and that's not going to stop today. A new study, this one out of Harvard School of Public Health, found that coffee and tea could help lower your risk of developing dementia. People who enjoyed 1 to 3 caffeinated cups a day saw the biggest impact. In addition to the caffeine, coffee contains hundreds of bioactive compounds that can influence inflammation, glucose metabolism, vascular function, and oxidative stress. It's also possible coffee drinkers might be doing other things that keep them healthy. Eating a more balanced diet, getting plenty of exercise, sleep, not smoking, or drinking too much alcohol. And finally, staying socially active. I'm Dr. Sanjay Gupta, helping you live a better life.
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0: 92-second update.
1: Like speed bumps on the bridge. Good morning. As the drivers have called them, the Turnpike Authority asking people to slow down 25 miles an hour on the Jamestown Bridge. Mayor Smiley telling Channel 10 it was a right-wing movement meant to generate outrage. He tries to close the book on the Irina mural controversy. The drawing now removed from a downtown building. Chinese state media is reporting that Xi Jinping has essentially warned President Trump to back off in Taiwan. He says it could lead to confrontation. In sports, the deal's done down the road at Mohegan. The Connecticut Sun officially sold the team, moving to Houston at next season. Sun now 0-3 on what they're calling their sunset season. 98-69 loss to Las Vegas. News no better from Gillette Stadium as the Revs are shut out by Nashville.
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7: Both sides of 195, we've got some fairly heavy volume now approaching and moving through the work zone at the Washington Bridge. Not a major backup yet, though, in either direction. 95 southbound, moderate to heavy, getting past Branch Ave, heading down towards the 610. Northbound, some busy spots, but no delays from Warwick right up into the city. It's sluggish on the 610 inbound, starting before the Toby Street overpass, heading out to or towards 90.
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11: I'm 12 News meteorologist TJ Del Santa. We'll see some showers and thunderstorms around for this Thursday with high temperatures in the upper 50s and lower 60s. Some showers and even some drizzle around tonight. Overnight lows down around 49. Still kind of damp tomorrow with showers and drizzle, especially in the morning with highs about 59.
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0: 92 Pro FM mornings. Happy Thursday to you. You are that much closer to the weekend. Thursday, classically our favorite day of the week. And right now we're going to get into some screen tests. And this is such a fun family prize with a fun theme as well.
1: Hooray for screen test. It's time to play screen test.
2: That's provocative.
0: Really quick.
3: Yeah.
0: It's on a different radio station, but there's a commercial that uses that music.
3: Yes.
0: Have you heard it?
3: I have. And I'm like, ugh.
0: It threw me off because I was driving and it's like 4 o'clock on a Tuesday and I thought, oh no, wait, where am I supposed to be? Is it time for screen test? I got all turned around.
4: They played that one or they played the Hooray for Hollywood?
0: It was Hooray for Hollywood, but it was like that instrumental. And that is what really.
4: Is this the John Williams and Boston Pops version?
0: No, it wasn't this. It was our version. Promise. This is lovely.
4: Very majestic.
0: It is.
3: All right.
0: I feel like I should be wearing something a lot fancier than what I'm wearing. Right now, you can win a 4-pack of tickets. Speaking of majestic, you can see the greatest show on earth, Ringling Brothers and Barnum and Bailey Circus, coming to the Amp on May 29th. The theme this week... it's all about performers.
5: So I thought it'd be fun if we all went around and said our name and a little something about ourselves. I'll start. My name is Rod, and I like to party. All right, Dave, you're up.
6: Hi, my name is Dave, and I like to party.
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5: 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Let's move on. 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
0: Okay, maybe the Rico gave it away, but
3: maybe.
0: I'm not sure if
4: that's Danny McBride and Bill Hader and Andy Samberg.
0: Okay, then no. 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
10: 195 westbound under the speed limit now between the East Shore Expressway on-ramp and the Washington Bridge work zone. Eastbound is pretty sluggish, too, between the I-way and the Washington Bridge. 95 southbound, moderate to heavy volume past Smithfield Ave, heading down through the merge with 146 south. Northbound 95, busy but moving around the Thurber's Avenue curve. It is slow on the 610 inbound between the Toby Street overpass and...
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18: What are the chances you are listening to this while drinking a nice hot cup of coffee? If so, don't let me stop you. For years, we've been reporting on the health benefits of coffee, and that's not going to stop today. A new study, this one out of Harvard School of Public Health, found that coffee and tea could help lower your risk of developing dementia. People who enjoyed 1 to 3 caffeinated cups a day saw the biggest impact. In addition to the caffeine, coffee contains hundreds of bioactive compounds that can influence inflammation, glucose metabolism, vascular function, and oxidative stress. It's also possible coffee drinkers might be doing other things that keep them healthy. Eating a more balanced diet, getting plenty of exercise, sleep, not smoking, or drinking too much alcohol. And finally, staying socially active. I'm Dr. Sanjay Gupta, helping you live a better life.
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4: 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I can't hear you.
3: Hello?
4: Hey, why don't you plug your microphone in?
3: Yeah,
4: your microphone's not plugged in.
3: It's out.
4: There you go.
0: Here we go. It got a little loose. It's 92 Pro FM morning. Uh-huh. It happens. Screen test clip time. Here it is.
5: So I thought it'd be fun.
4: Hold on. Let's play it in both ears. How about that?
0: Thank you.
4: That would be better.
0: You and I are having
5: so I thought it'd be fun if we all went around and said our name and a little something about ourselves. I'll start. My name is Rod, and I like to party. All right. Dave, you're up.
6: Hi. My name is Dave, and I like to party.
5: No, Dave, I just said that I party, so maybe do something different for me.
6: My name is Dave, and I am the stuntman.
5: You know what? Let's move on. Rico, you're up.
7: Hello. I'm Rico, and I like to party.
4: Hello.
0: Hello.
4: Let's go to the beautiful south coast of Massachusetts. Good morning, Steph in Somerset. Hello. How are you?
20: I'm great. How are you?
4: Good. Do you like to party?
20: I do like to party.
3: Well, Steph, then we like you.
4: Steph, what's the name of the movie that clip came from?
20: It is Hot Rod.
4: Hot Rod is the right answer. Nice job. And for knowing that obscure movie, you've won a fabulous prize.
0: You just won a 4-pack of tickets. I'm very impressed, by the way.
3: To me see too.
20: Wrangling. Oh, I did right away.
0: You did? How many times have you seen Hot Rod?
20: Maybe like 3 times.
0: What gave it away?
20: At the line.
4: He said his name is Rod.
0: Oh, there it is. Well, you want a 4-pack of tickets to check out Ringling Brothers Barnum and Bailey Circus at the Amp on May 29th. Congrats.
20: Thank you so much.
4: Hold on 1 second, Steph. Jim needs to ask you what stunts you can do.
20: Okay.
0: Maybe with hacky sack. Who knows?
4: For snaps.
0: Coming up, a little follow-up to our salt lick gift that Jay gave to Kim. Jay has another gift for you.
3: Oh, my God.
4: What could it be?
3: Is it something to hydrate myself?
0: I don't know. You're going to find out after Harry Styles on 92 Pro FM Mornings.

0: 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Tomorrow it is Fenway Friday. So what does that mean? Well, I will tell you. That means we are giving you the chance at sold out NoahCon tickets. 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Yesterday, Jay gave Kim a gift for her birthday. It was a
1: salt lick.
0: Salt lick.
1: Kim's yes. Jolly salt lick.
2: And I actually, I just started the video if you guys want to join in here.
0: Perfection. So thank you for that. And so this was a gift that had been mentioned just kind of randomly a few months ago. And then Jay had it stored in his, he ordered it right away and then presented it to Kim yesterday. So when Kim is licking the salt lick, not only did we have people so excited about it and how funny it was, but we had a lot of you who were very
1: worried.
0: Very concerned. So, Kim, how are you feeling today after licking all of that salt yesterday?
1: Okay, I have to tell you that immediately after the show, my eyes started, almost burning a little bit.
0: Ooh.
1: And I did feel dehydrated.
0: You really did from all that salt?
1: A little bit.
0: I
1: didn't think I ate much of it.
0: No, a couple licks here and there.
1: maybe 15 licks.
0: How many licks does it take to get to the center of the salt lick?
1: It's going to take a million licks. This thing is huge. Look.
0: So once again, we are live right now on Facebook at 92 Pro FM. And we just said a little while ago, Jay actually has something else for you had overnighted.
1: By the way, I had 4 glasses of water yesterday. I was sucking it
0: down. How many do you usually have on a typical day?
1: Half a glass.
0: You're not walking around with a Stanley cup full of water.
2: So in this package is something to help us determine if our listeners have merit in their concerns for you.
1: Uh-oh.
0: We were concerned about thyroid. We were concerned about dehydration.
2: Blood pressure. So I bought for you a electronic blood pressure monitor that speaks. So we're gonna take your blood pressure before, and then we're gonna take your blood pressure after you lick the salt.
1: How many licks do I have to do?
2: I don't care.
1: Same as
2: yesterday. Yeah.
0: All right. She did.
2: So let me just get this thing going.
0: Okay. Well, I feel like is this
1: now
0: coworker abuse?
1: No, because I'm consenting.
0: Okay.
1: Did you take your training?
0: We've taken many trainings at this point.
1: This is welcome behavior.
0: Okay. I love that you know all the terms.
1: I took the training yesterday, man. I get it done. All right. So anyway. Baseline blood pressure is really good. I can't remember what the numbers are, but it's like...
0: But you say you're always...
1: always good.
0: Nurses are always the medical assistants,
1: they
0: the doctors.
1: Go, ooh. They're like, ooh, that's really good. Then I tell my mom about it later. She's like, ooh, that's really good. So I don't know if this is right, but maybe 119 over 68.
0: You could tell me anything and I would say, that sounds good. Because when they give me the numbers, they're like, okay, it's so-and-so over so-and-so. And I say, is that all right? And they say, yes.
1: It might be 120 over 68. I don't know.
0: But I don't ever get...
1: But it's good.
0: I don't ever get rave reviews like you do.
1: Yeah, we need a medical person to call and say, what would make you go, ooh?
0: Yes.
1: Because that's my baseline.
0: And how's it going over there with the blood pressure monitor, Jay?
2: Not great.
0: Oh, no.
1: No.
2: I got it.
1: Do we need batteries?
2: I got it. No,
0: it
2: came with batteries.
0: Do we need a medical assistant to come to 1502 Wampanoag Trail to help us? 120 over 80, Bonnie from West Warwick says is a good BP.
1: Okay, so that's
0: usually...
1: She said
0: perfect.
1: Then that's usually what it is. The other thing, Dorothy Decker, Double D, you might know her as, she was worried that this was not human food grade. And it does say good for all animals, you know, blah, blah, blah.
0: But it is
1: suitable for all animals.
0: Well,
1: maybe that doesn't include. I mean, I'm only doing it 2 days.
0: You didn't grow a tail, did you?
1: Oh, hold on. I got to take my sweatshirt off.
0: Well,
1: because he's not going to be able to get it done. You might have to hold my shirt down.
0: What do you mean?
1: Wait, no, I'm going to have to take off.
0: We're live on Facebook at 92 Pro FM, and allegedly,
1: I love my listeners. I'm doing this for you.
0: As in taking off her hat,
1: my hair.
0: You can just take your arm out. Like, you don't have to take your whole sweatshirt off.
1: Oh, you're no fun.
0: Unless you want to. Go for it. I'm trying to make it easier for you and easier for Jay. Jay, who's about to play doctor over here.
1: Well, wait. My blood pressure probably went up
0: because you're
1: just by fighting with this sweatshirt.
2: All right, ready?
1: No. I'm going to put my hat back.
0: So if you're just joining us, a lot of you were very concerned about Kim's blood pressure after licking all the salt from the salt lick yesterday. Jay is cuffing her up for those who aren't watching on Facebook Live at 92 Pro FM. And now, is it?
1: He pressed start.
0: Okay. And oh, it talks. This is when unprofessional people do professional things.
1: I am relaxed.
0: Are you?
2: Here it goes.
1: Wait, it's not talking yet.
0: All right.
1: Okay,
0: all
1: so
0: right.
2: It's measuring.
1: It's squeezing my arm.
0: Is it hard?
2: What
1: do you mean?
0: No, like is it because you know how they?
1: Well, it's only on 28.
0: Okay. What do we have to get it up to?
1: They sometimes get it up, and it's like, ow, that's hurting my arm.
0: Yes, same.

0: runs a blood pressure monitoring clinic. She said she's cringing. Your blood pressure may be up because you haven't sat quietly for 5 minutes.
1: Oh, Buff.
2: What?
1: Buff started this all last minute. All right. We're going to...
2: Turn this mic
1: Take this
2: on.
1: Thing off me. All right.
2: There we go.
0: We're going to do this again?
1: Are we? I got to sit quietly for 5 minutes.
2: I don't think you can do that.
1: That's true.
0: In our job...
1: All right, wait. Let me meditate.
0: Wait, we got to... Do you want me to put the monk chant back on?
1: Well, I can't hear the monk chant.
2: Don't start it yet.
0: If you're just joining us, Kim is getting her blood pressure taken by a blood pressure monitoring device Jay bought on Amazon.
3: Cuff and heart level. Start measurement.
0: Ooh, do best out of three, Dawn said. Uncross your legs.
2: Oh, there. No, Kim's manspreading right now.
1: That's how I always sit.
2: All right, we're getting there. Is it getting tight?
0: Julie said yes. Automated cuffs always read higher.
1: Aha!
0: Just FYI.
4: Nope. Don't do that.
2: Don't get antsy.
0: Wait, do you want to put this back on?
2: All right.
0: Do we have anything that's like a little bit more massage envy-ish?
2: I'm on this side of the computer right now, so I can't do anything with that.
1: Do we have like Native American measurement
3: over? Your systolic blood pressure is 128 millimeter of mercury. Your diastolic blood pressure is 83 millimeter.
2: Same thing.
0: No, it went up. 128 over 83?
1: The top number went up. The bottom number went down.
2: Oh, jeez.
1: This thing stinks.
0: Or, Kim, hear me out. Did you lick too much salt?
1: I don't know, but the 83 is good.
0: I don't know.
1: All right, we'll start with that, then I'll lick the salt.
0: Okay.
1: Here, I'm taking my first lick.
0: 224-1234. It's so funny, Hannah. Stop talking, Kim.
1: Oh, sorry.
2: Do you think the blood pressure is going to go up or down?
0: 224-1234. Up or down after a few licks.
1: Or, like the doctor says, or the same. About the same.
0: About the same? About the same. We got Becca's World next.
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7: 195 eastbound slows down between the highway and the Washington Bridge. Westbound, you're heavy but moving from the East Shore Expressway on-ramp out past Broadway. 95 southbound, just those right lanes get a little tight through the merge with 146 south. Other than that, 95 is looking pretty good between Hopkinton and Pawtucket. 610 inbound, heavy but moving past Dean Street. We do have a little bit of backup, 138 westbound through the work zones on the Jamestown Bridge. I'm Robin Murphy with your right now traffic.
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2: Let's talk about Netflix and a K-pop Demon Hunters global concert tour.
3: Ooh.
2: The news was announced during Netflix's presentation at Upfronts in New York City. Details about the concert tour are, well, we don't have a lot of them. A press release from Netflix just said it'll be a live experience that will bring elements of the two-time Oscar-winning film to life in spectacular ways.
3: I have a quote from Ted Sarandos here on why they're being so tight-lipped about it.
4: You can't handle the truth.
2: Oh, yeah, that sounds about right. But I don't know if it's Huntrix or if
5: I mean, it has to be.
2: Or is it just going to be visual with video elements?
5: No.
2: It has to be the women, right?
5: I would be so mad if I bought tickets to that.
2: Me
5: and
2: too.
5: It was just video. Now, the Descendants Zombies tour.
2: That's kind of...
5: We're the people.
2: Yeah, so this is the vibe.
5: Right. That's what I'm hoping.
2: So I got on the wait list to find out more. Okay, but all it says is Netflix and AEG Live presents Join Forces... To bring K-pop Demon Hunters to life in the official global tour.
3: Think about it though. Gorillaz did two successful tours where they were just projections.
2: Yeah, but that's Gorillaz.
5: Well, and I didn't buy tickets to that.
3: Well,
2: I don't know. This is
3: different audience.
2: And I also feel like I don't know if you've experienced this. There's a little bit of a popularity backlash to K-pop Demon Hunters lately at some of the, not the school dance in March, but Tony did an event where there was a bunch of kids on Saturday, like 13-year-olds, and when he played Golden, they were like, no!
5: Every time my kids hear it now, they're like, ugh. They were out on that.
2: Maybe it's an age thing, because my kids are still all about it, and they're younger. So it could be just because with the older kids, it's like, ugh, again? So I don't know. We'll see. I just feel like the K-pop Demon Hunters thing, they didn't jump on it quick enough.
5: They didn't.
2: With the tour.
5: They didn't capitalize.
2: I completely agree.
5: The toys, too. They should have had those. They failed.
2: If we were running things would be a little bit different,
5: you
2: okay?
5: You know what? They're not golden. They're like tin.
2: It's bronze.
5: That you put on a ceiling.
2: Uh-huh. Speaking of Netflix, we're very excited. I've been waiting for this announcement. So a couple of years ago, they started to do a casting of Love is Blind in Boston. And they did an entire season. But Love is Blind, really, just like K-pop Demon Hunters, dragged their feet a little bit between filming and then when the show actually comes out. Because when they filmed it, I was still working at Hot 106. That was 2023,
5: wow.
2: 2024. Yeah. So it's been a while, or that's when sort of the casting started. So it's been a long time. We're going to get the season, though, Netflix says. Season 11 is this fall.
5: All right, I'm going to have to watch. I've never watched it, but it's
2: Love
5: on
2: is
5: 20
2: blind.
5: Seasons?
2: It's season 11.
5: Oh, see. You did something earlier
2: did
5: with
2: I
5: 20 seasons.
3: Burt test.
5: I can't remember. No, not that.
2: It was something else with 20 seasons.
5: Yes.
2: I'm sure I did.
5: All right, never mind.
2: And... Thank you for that.
5: I need to just lick my salt.
2: Just speaking of, we're going to do a retest of the blood pressure after several licks of the salt lick.
3: What was your last blood pressure reading?
2: I have 128 over 83. Does
5: 83.
2: That sound right?
5: Yeah.
2: Okay. And we're going to see what it is.
3: After Kim licks some salt.
2: Jay and I are going to take our blood pressure reading.
5: I also did a deep dive into why it's yucky for humans to lick this. And I think I see an example of it right now. And it even grosses me out.
3: What, is there like a rock in it?
5: No.
3: A bug?
2: Do you want to reveal what it is?
5: Not yet. I'll reveal it when we come back.
2: For more on Becca's World, follow us on Instagram and TikTok.
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0: 92 Pro FM mornings. Coming up, we are going to do the ick list. But right now, we had to follow up. Yesterday, in case you missed it, Jay gave Kim a salt lick because that's something she wanted.
1: People were very concerned.
0: She was licking too much salt.
1: And like it can cause brain swelling and all kinds of stuff. And then somebody said it's not human grade. And it does say for animals, blah, blah, blah. And so I looked it up.
0: Because you're somebody who's
1: I don't care. I use the same knife. But it said it's because it's filthy because they don't have the same hygiene. Look at what's on this. Look at that black speck.
0: What is that black speck?
1: I don't know, but I feel like I licked that part and it came from the inside.
0: You think it's mold?
1: Brushing off. No, I think it's probably like
0: dirt?
1: Bug parts. Look, there's another black spot.
0: Oh, I don't...
1: Ooh, and then look at that.
2: I think that's like rock, like mineral from the mining process.
0: Let's go with mineral from the mining process and not
1: there's
0: bugs.
1: Another one. I mean,
2: I don't think there's bugs in salt.
1: No, it's in the factory.
2: I don't know about that.
0: Because so you're saying that the factory doesn't care about animals. They don't care
1: because
0: what they
1: for
0: lick.
1: Animals, it's fine.
2: What's wrong with the little bugs? It's extra protein.
1: All right, here's what I'm saying.
2: There's a protein shortage right now.
1: Look at me taking one for the team. I'm licking it anyway.
0: You really are. You're going for it.
1: I have had about 15 licks.
0: So your blood pressure before, because Jay then went out and had a blood pressure cuff sent to us.
1: Right.
0: And a lot of you work in the medical field, and you were very concerned about what arms we were using.
1: Yeah, so
0: and
1: I'm doing the other arm.
0: Okay, so Kim's going to do the other arm right now. Before all of the licking, Kim's blood pressure was 128 over 83.
2: I got you.
1: And I am going to say that even is, it feels a little high for me because I'm usually on the lower side.
2: Look,
1: but
2: it says shoulder this way.
1: Everybody said it's fine. Oh.
0: So Jay's back on this side of the board.
1: That way.
0: And Jay is wrapping.
2: Shoulder.
0: Wrapping the cuff around Kim.
1: All right. Shh. Oh, no, that's me. I just have to shh.
0: Wait, I need the monk chant.
2: Hold on,
0: the water fire chant. Sorry, we're getting you in your cardio. You're getting your steps in. Or do you have other calming music? That's fine. So calm down, Kim. Deep breath in. Deep breath out. Inhale. What does my friend Maddie from Peloton say? Inhale the good bleep. Exhale the bad bleep.
2: This might be more relaxing.
0: Just don't play a running water because she'll pee her pants.
2: She's dehydrated. Although it is a diuretic.
0: This is so lovely. What if people are tuning in right now? They're like, what are they doing?
2: Kim is taking a medical test.
0: Yeah, I'm going to take a medical test.
2: Kim has her eyes closed.
0: I'm actually mad that you don't have salt all over your lips like you did yesterday.
1: Right now I'm 143 over 81.
0: Okay.
1: There's no way that's right.
0: Well, you did take a lot of salt licks.
1: Let's do the other arm.
0: 143 over 81. Yeah. So that went from 128 to 83. Over 83. 143 over 81. Do not try this at home, by the way.
2: Here, you want me to help you?
0: Jay's back on this side.
1: I need to
0: The medical professionals are screaming at us, by the way, in the car. They are so upset that we are doing this as commoners without degrees.
2: Feet on the floor.
1: Like this. I can't reach.
2: Arm here, like that. Okay, here we go.
1: All right.
0: Jay's had his blood pressure taken too many times. You don't have white coat syndrome, do you?
1: Shh.
2: Kim is getting very relaxed.
0: Should we dim the lights in
2: the
0: here?
2: Dim the lights, please.
0: Okay, hold on.
1: Should Jay give me a massage?
0: Jay, why don't you just talk like Amy Poehler does on her podcast?
2: You're already over there. You give her a massage. No, we can't touch because then it'll mess up the blood pressure thing. The lights in the studio are now off.
1: Jay, tell me what happened today in Tudor history.
2: Queen Mary was killed.
0: No, see, that's going to make her blood pressure go up.
1: I didn't like Queen Mary.
0: Oh, well, then you're fine.
1: Are you talking Mary Water, Queen of Scots?
2: Yes.
0: Don't make her laugh.
1: It's going to be horrible.
0: Feet on the ground, legs.
1: I don't reach.
0: Oh! All right, we have a reading. Right. I'm going to put the lights back on.
3: Okay, put the lights back on.
1: 124 over 70.
3: 124 over 70.
1: This thing is a piece of poo-poo.
0: Horse?
3: Poop. I don't know, Kim. It's a medical device.
1: I know, but the other side was like...
3: Becca, what was...
1: My head was going to explode.
0: Mine was 121 over 76.
1: Oh, that's good.
3: I lost mine.
0: I'm like you. Every time I go in, I...
1: You get a new...
0: I did. Well, they don't really even give me a new. They're like, yeah, that's fine.
1: Oh. You need a better doctor's office.
0: I need them to cheer me on a little bit more.
1: Next time when you go in and she starts to put the cuff on, you go, you know, if it's good, could you give me a little woo-woo?
0: But if it's not, don't tell me.
1: I mean, you don't have to go for like a happy dance, but give me a something.
0: Jay, what was yours?
3: I just lost it.
0: What do you mean you lost it?
1: Oh, it's over. It's right here.
0: Is it on your post-it?
1: It's 144 over 104, or on the other arm, 142 over like 96?
2: 96, yeah, it's high.
1: Your writing is horrible. It's almost sure it as bad as Becca's.
0: Are you sure it wasn't? I was going to say, his writing is so much better than mine.
1: Yeah, but look at that one.
0: Like, it's six.
2: I need some more soothing music.
0: Yes, you do.
1: You know what?
0: You classically have high blood pressure, I bet.
2: Probably.
0: Yes.
2: How about you? What was yours?
1: You know what that looks like?
0: 121 over 76.
3: Oh, man.
1: Becca, what does that 96 look like? Think side view.
0: It looks like a pistol.
1: Really? Or does it look like something
2: else that starts with P?
1: And
0: pianist.
1: And look at this little scrolly. Somebody needs to manscape. And it's this post-it.
0: That's it. The blood pressure's way up now. Anyway, well, thank you to those of you who were weighing in about all the blood pressure.
1: Obviously, because the human grade, I can't lick this anymore.
0: However, more licking.
1: Can I hang it from a tree in my yard, or is that bad?
2: Do whatever you want with it, Kim.
0: It's yours now.
1: Oh, I need the animal lovers to chime in. What if that's bad?
0: Okay. So, can Kim hang the salt lick from her tree
1: in my
2: just
1: yard?
2: Just a reminder of the good old days.
1: Either that, or I'm going to give it to my friend Tina for her horses.
2: Is Tina a llama or an alpaca?
0: Anyway, we got the
1: Tina's
0: ickless.
1: A Tibetan yak.
0: I feel like I'm gonna yak. This is too funny. All right, coming up, ick list and national keyword for Jelly Roll and Post Malone next.
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7: 195 westbound, stop and go, getting over the state line all the way out past Broadway. Eastbound is slow between 95 and the Washington Bridge. 95 southbound, under the speed limit between the Pawtucket S curves and the 610 connector. 95 northbound, heavy volume with a couple of slowdowns between 37 and the city. It's stop and go on the 610 inbound, start to finish. 138 westbound, bumper to bumper, start to finish over the Jamestown Bridge. I'm Robin Murphy with your Right Now Traffic.
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1: Warned to back off in Taiwan. Good morning. That's what Chinese media is reporting. Xi Jinping telling the president during their summit meeting in Beijing. Here at home, the Turnpike Authority asking drivers to slow down 25 miles an hour going over those steel plates on the Jamestown Bridge. That has generated a lot of complaints from drivers. Mayor tells Channel 10 he's ready to move on after the arena mural was removed. He says that mural was meant to provoke an outcry here in Providence. In sports, Red Sox bouncing back, a 3-1 win over the Phils at Chili Fenway. Max Fried forced to leave with elbow pain in the third. Yankees shut out by the Orioles at Camden Yards Wednesday afternoon, 7-0. I'm Bill Haberman.
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2: 195 westbound, stop and go, getting over the state line all the way out past Broadway. Eastbound is slow between 95 and the Washington Bridge. 95 southbound under the speed limit between the Pawtucket S curves and the 610 connector. 95 northbound, heavy volume with a couple of slowdowns between 37 and the city. It's stop and go on the 610 inbound start to finish. 138 westbound, bumper to bumper, start to finish over the James.
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10: I'm 12 News meteorologist TJ Del Santo. We'll see some showers and thunderstorms around for this Thursday with high temperatures in the upper 50s and lower 60s. Some showers and even some drizzle around tonight. Overnight lows down around 49. Still kind of damp tomorrow with showers and drizzle, especially in the morning with highs about 59.
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0: 92 Pro of the Mornings. Happy Thursday. Gonna be a very weird weather day, but you know what? It's gonna be gorgeous this weekend, so I'll take it. Right now, we want to send you to see Post Malone and Jelly Roll. 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
1: Whee!
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2: Oh, I know. That is spelled like the Gaelic word meaning cheers. S-L-A-I-N-T-E, slauncher.
0: No, that's not what it is. I was worried you were going to do a rhyming game.
1: Right.
0: Text the national keyword, Saint, to 95819.
1: Like my doctor, Saint Franck. My eye doctor.
0: Really?
1: Oh, yeah. I love that his name is Saint Franck.
0: His first name is Saint?
1: And, oh. No, it's Hugh.
0: But his last name is
1: some
0: Saint
1: French
0: Franck.
1: First name, like Hugo.
0: Ooh.
1: Text Saint Franck.
0: The national keyword Saint, S-A-I-N-T, to 95819 for your chance to see Post Malone and Jelly Roll and their big old stadium tour. And you get to choose the city of your choice. It is time for the ick list at 224-1234. We already have some icks coming in.
1: Oh, yeah.
0: From Earl, ick list, people who just stand around in the aisle in the grocery store, grocery shopping with no plan of what they want, and they're in everybody's way, especially when the aisles are very narrow.
1: Yes, poor Ken. I'm just going to say it. My ick is Kim Saltlick.
0: No, Ken. Why? When a pedestrian hits the pedestrian walk button and still crosses ahead of time, and then the red light stops traffic for no pedestrians. I think I've done that.
3: Of course you have.
0: And then I'm like, I don't have time. And then I just keep walking. Sorry, I'm on your ick list, Nelson.
1: You're going to get a ticket.
0: For jaywalking?
1: Ticket. Don't risk it.
0: Oh.
1: For going against the light.
0: Oh.
3: Ticket, in Massachusetts, is $1.
0: What is it?
3: Probably, I don't know
0: Rhode
3: what
0: Island
3: it is in
0: probably
3: Rhode Island.
0: Like 20.
3: Yeah, it's not a very serious offense.
1: No.
0: Janessa, today's
2: send them to jail.
0: When you get an ice drink that hasn't been shaken up or sitting on ice long enough, and it's your first sip is room temp,
1: or they put like 5 ice cubes in it, and it's like a big glass. I always ask for extra ice.
0: Smart. My ick this week is it was going to be pollen, but we already talked about it, and I just feel like that's a universal ick at this point. So I'm going to shelf pollen. This is real. I just tried to find the audio of it, but I can't find it on YouTube anywhere. I should have taken audio of it in my car. It's going to be hard to explain, which is always great for radio. But when you're driving and you have the window down.
1: Yes.
0: And then only one window is down. All the windows are up and it makes that noise.
1: And it hurts your ears and your head.
0: That's as best as I could do.
1: And it's
0: but
1: not,
0: you know what I'm talking about.
1: It's not your own window that's down.
0: No.
1: It's the back window. I totally know. And then I have to crack my window.
0: Because to offset
1: the noise.
0: I know that there's science behind it.
1: Dude, it hurts.
0: It bothers me. And it's a...
1: That's not it.
0: It's a lot more aggressive and like...
1: Yes. You know what it's almost like? Like the CIA is interrogating you and they use that sound for torture?
0: Windboarding.
1: Yeah.
0: That's how it feels. I'm
1: exactly.
0: So glad that you know what I'm talking about.
1: And I hate it as well.
0: And you have to get the windows to work.
1: Just right.
0: Just right so it doesn't make that horrible noise.
1: Because you can't just crack your own window a tiny bit. You have to get it down to the point. It's usually like 2 inches for me. Maybe 3.
0: Yeah.
1: And then that's the sweet spot.
0: But yes, that's on my ick. The wind in the car with certain window pressure, that's my ick.
1: Yeah. All right. My ick is, you know, I play Wordle. We just talked the other day about there's a new Wordle game, that TV show that Savannah Guthrie is going to host. And I was going to apply. I actually met some people in BJ's that night who also play Wordle. And they were like, oh, my gosh. Okay. So I played Wordle today. I'm not going to give it away for all you Wordle people. My starting word is always stare, S-T-A-R-E.
0: You can get some good words out of that.
1: Absolutely. Well, and then you get the letters because it's S-T-A-R-E. They're common letters.
0: R-S-T-L-N-E. Where have I heard that before?
1: I don't know. So I got 3 letters on that out of order. The next guess, you get 6 guesses. I had all 3 letters in order, but not the other 2. Look at my Wordle. It is every word I guessed is those same stupid three letters in the right place. It wasn't one. It wasn't two. It wasn't three. It wasn't four. And then I tried number five and I was like, this is it. Nope. I lost. I broke my streak.
0: I'm sorry.
1: And the word that it is stupid.
0: What? Oh, you can't. Well, if the word isn't stupid, it's not saint. You can't tell us what the word is.
1: No. Because you don't want to give it away. And I'm so mad. My only consolation is that everybody else had trouble with it too. Like when you go to the analysis, it's like there's a bunch of people who didn't
0: I love get it. That you looked at the stats.
1: Dude, I look at the stats every day. Are you kidding me?
0: Wordle is on your ick list today.
1: Yeah. Unsolved.
0: Unsolved.
1: Ugh. Wait, let me see how many people didn't get it. Only 71% of people got it today.
0: That's 71% is kind of a lot, no?
1: No, it's low.
0: Oh.
1: Usually it's in the 90s.
0: Now we're talking about blood pressure again.
1: Right?
0: Jay, what's on your ick list?
3: Mine stems from Kim's eye surgery a couple of weeks ago.
1: Oh, what is it?
3: My ick is close-up pictures of the iris of the eye.
0: How dare you?
1: It is kind of weird.
0: How dare you?
1: It looks like hyperspace.
2: It looks like a nebula. Yes, I know. It's ridiculous. It's so disgusting. I don't even want to know what's in there, but there's so much going on in there, and I don't want to see it.
1: Now imagine.
2: That's why I'm glad that my eyes are behind it.
1: Now imagine somebody taking a scalpel going.
0: Okay, then
1: jamming a lens
0: cancel, delete.
1: And it's like a contacts lens, but they have to fold it to get it in.
0: All right, they have
1: to wiggle it around so it lays straight.
2: Now Kim's on my ick list.
0: Yeah, eye stuff. Anytime we talk about eye stuff or blood, nope. I can't do it. You brought it up.
2: I know. And then Kim ran with it. I told you it's my ick, and then Kim made it more icky.
1: I'm just giving everyone PSA information about how cataract surgery works.
0: 224-1234. And by the way, I take it, I'm personally offended that you would say anything negative about the name or word iris.
1: He doesn't want to see Iris up close. She looks like a nebula.
0: She doesn't want to see you up close either, Uncle Jay.
1: Uncle Jay.
0: Who swears on the phone.
2: Oops.
0: 224-1234. What's on your ick list? We want to hear from you.
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10: 195 westbound, still packed in pretty tight this side of the state line. Now heading out past Broadway, eastbound slow from 95 to the Washington Bridge. 95 southbound, heavy volume, couple of slowdowns between the Pawtucket S curves and downtown Providence. Northbound starts to get heavy past Route 10 in Cranston. You do have brake lights around the Thurber's curve. 610 inbound, slow start to finish. 295 northbound, a little bit of a slowdown approaching the Douglas Pike. 138 westbound, bumper to bumper, getting through the work on the James.
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19: The risk of stroke goes up for all of us as we age, but for women, the risk really amplifies after menopause. In fact, one in five women in the United States between the ages of 55 and 75 will have a stroke. But according to a new study carried out by researchers in California, adhering to the Mediterranean diet can significantly lower that risk. One expert said, "We continue to see study after study showing that a predominantly plant-based diet improves all sorts of different outcomes. Now, with this diet in particular, you've seen it lower the risk of certain types of cancer, diabetes, depression, dementia, even gum disease." Now, as a reminder, the Mediterranean diet prioritizes eating vegetables, fruits, beans, olive oil, nuts and fish, and limiting meat and dairy. I'm Dr. Sanjay Gupta, helping you live a better life.
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0: 92 Pro FM mornings. Coming up, your chance to win $100 from Ernie Bach Jr. and Subaru of New England. That's coming up in Becca's World. Right now, we are talking your icks. At 224-1234. We just got one that came in from 781 Massachusetts number, and it is a close up. You can make your iris from your eye into a necklace.
1: Ew.
0: Tell Jay they make jewelry and close up photographs of people's eyes.
1: That's so disgusting.
2: You can do your own eye.
1: So it looks like a glass eye hanging around your neck.
2: No, it's just it's just the iris part. It's not like a fake eyeball.
0: Yeah. So Jay is personally attacking my daughter, and also
1: because her name is
0: Iris.
1: Right.
0: And
1: at least it's not pupil.
0: Oh, pupil.
2: Pupil
0: burger. But Jay's ick was a close-up of
1: the... A close-up of anything in the eye, but especially the iris, the colored part of the eye.
2: Yeah.

0: God.
1: You know, the boob that makes it, or the boob that makes it stick together. The boob. I got boob on the brain. Jason, something everybody can relate to. The double detour when your regular route gets detoured due to construction. Then the detour route gets detoured because of more construction.
2: Say you're in Rhode Island without saying you're in Rhode Island.
3: Rhode Island.
2: Lisa in Riverside. My ick. Having to harass my doctor for hours to get them to send orders for a medical test. They finally did 5 minutes before Lisa's appointment.
1: Oh,
2: sorry about that.
1: All right. Jazz says, when somebody randomly cracks their bones in public, because now I have to stretch out my body and possibly crack my own bones. I'm not bothered by bone cracking unless it's the neck.
3: Oh, I love cracking my neck.
1: Oh, my God.
2: I think we are triggering a lot of people today.
1: I think so, too.
3: Oh, I do it like multiple times a day.
2: Is Jazz saying, like, yawning, if you see one person do it, you feel like you almost involuntarily have to do
1: Probably.
2: It? Probably.
1: Because she notices, like, that hers needs to be cracked.
2: Ouchies. 224-1234.
3: You don't ever get that stiff feeling in your neck? You can just kind of go... No. Like that?
1: No, I can't crack my own bones.
3: Oh.
2: If I
1: can't crack my own back.
2: If I try to crack that part of my neck at this point, it's going to hurt.
1: Dude, I'm worried I'm going to break my brains down.
2: That too.
3: I crack my neck when I wake up and my my clavicles.
1: Stop it!
2: I've been told I have a beautiful clavicle.
3: Really?
1: Same.
2: You want to see it?
1: It's yeah. Look.
2: Is it pretty?
1: I can't see.
2: Oh, we have nice clavicles. Yeah. Look at us.
1: Mine's a little buried right now. It used to be better. But... It's buried under Jersey Mike's subs and Taco Bell.
2: Get out of here.
1: Girl dinners.
2: Lily, when people, a.k.a. her boyfriend, doesn't break down boxes before putting them in recycling.
1: Why? Nobody in here does that.
3: I don't do that.
1: Nope, sure don't.
2: You don't break the boxes down.
3: Never.
2: Why?
3: Why?
1: Because I'm lazy.
2: Yeah, but
3: they break down in the truck. I have two recycling bins. It's fine.
1: I just pile mine up and wait for the recycling bin to be empty and then put a little more in there.
3: We're going to get people from the RIRC texting us being like, you're supposed to break the boxes down.
1: No,
3: I know.
1: I don't want a cardboard paper cut. Those are the worst.
3: I don't either. And you know what? All my other neighbors in my street are recycling wrong anyway, so I'm convinced the entire truckload gets thrown in the garbage anyway.
1: And you know what else? Let me tell you something else. I blame big packaging. Because sometimes I don't break it down because the tape is so hard. I like sprain my chest.
2: Yeah, and you don't want to hurt your beautiful clavicle.
3: I know. You can crack your clavicle.
2: 224-1234. We've got $100 from Ernie Bach Jr. and Subaru of New England next.
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6: 195 westbound, still packed in pretty tight this side of the state line. Now heading out past Broadway, eastbound slow from 95 to the Washington Bridge. 95 southbound, heavy volume, couple of slowdowns between the Pawtucket S curves and downtown Providence. Northbound starts to get heavy past Route 10 in Cranston. You do have brake lights around the Thurber's curve. 610 inbound, slow start to finish. 295 northbound, a little bit of a slowdown approaching the Douglas Pike. 138 westbound, bumper to bumper, getting through the work on the Jamestown Bridge. I'm Robin Murphy with your right now traffic.
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2: Make sure you're paying extra attention to this Becca's world, because at the end, we're going to ask you a particular question, and you have the chance to win $100 from Subaru of New England and Ernie Bach Jr.
3: Yeah.
2: Well, 1 week from today, Stephen Colbert will have his final show, and we're learning a couple of new things along the way. On yesterday's episode of Strike Force 5, Jimmy Kimmel asked Stephen Colbert what guest distracted him the most with beauty.
4: Oh, yeah.
2: Stephen said, "I didn't know what to do with myself or do with my eyeballs when Michelle Williams was on for the first time." Actress Michelle Williams. Stephen Colbert said, "She sat down across from me and I went, bleep, what is wrong with my head? I better not look directly at her for this entire interview."
5: And then she pulled a Sharon Stone in Basic Instinct.
4: Yeah. I sometimes when I get that way, I black out almost.
2: Oh,
4: like,
2: yeah.
4: I get tunnel vision.
2: Same. When you get distracted by who you're interviewing.
4: Yeah. I would have thought Charlize Theron, maybe Kate Beckinsale. Oh, my gosh. When I saw her for the Pearl Harbor premiere, I was like, wow. The film does not do her justice.
2: With how beautiful she
4: was.
2: Oh,
4: my God. Stunning.
2: He had similar reactions to Rebecca Ferguson, Rachel Weisz, and Andrew Garfield.
4: All right, then.
2: That's an interesting one. Wouldn't have that on my bingo card.
5: Can't say he has a type, I guess.
2: Real Housewives of Rhode Island. They're going to be at Bally's Lincoln Casino and Resort. And this is going down Saturday, June 20th. I will be hosting a Q&A with Joellen, Kelsey, Alicia, and Liz.
6: Expect good for you.
2: Plenty of laughs, behind-the-scenes insights, and unfiltered banter. And that's going down at Bally's Event Center, Bally's Lincoln Casino and Resort. Tickets going on sale next Friday.
4: All right, I'm sorry. Did you say Alicia also?
2: Yes.
4: Oh, good.
5: Is throwing wine included in the price of the ticket?
4: Nobody, they don't do that
2: nobody
4: yet.
2: Nobody has thrown wine, I will tell you that. And in this Sunday's episode, they...
4: Somebody brought cheap wine.
2: They hurled it more insults than wine on Sunday's upcoming episode.
4: All right. And I will say, I love Alicia's accent, and I can't wait to... I want her to mispronounce a word because it cracks me up.
2: At one of their recent events, she did the Pledge of Allegiance. And there was...
4: With Joellen.
2: Yeah.
4: And they had... And they did a prayer at the end. Wait, what was it?
2: I can't remember.
4: Oh, my God.
2: But the Pledge of Allegiance was definitely a remix.
4: To the flag, blah, blah, blah. And then they went, kingdom come, thy will be done or something. It wasn't that. It was like that.
2: It was entertaining. Funny. It really was. And tonight, it's the streaming premiere of the animated sports comedy Goat on Netflix. I did see this in the theater. The kids were sort of into it. It was cute. It was kind of... Not really Space Jam-esque, but the animation is K-pop Demon Hunters-esque.
4: Oh, okay.
2: So it's not that weird 3D animation.
4: Right. Do not like that.
2: But it's similar. I think it's from the same people that did K-pop Demon Hunters.
5: So it's really flashy and fast.
4: Well, it's like anime without being full-on anime.
2: Yes. Anime light.
4: Yes.
2: Now, we have...
5: I'm not from Japan.
2: $100 for you from Ernie Bach Jr. in Subaru of New England. Stephen Colbert said he got very distracted by the beauty of this actress on his show. Who's the actress? Caller 10. Call us. Do not text. Call us. 224-1234.
7: Acting!
5: Becca, while we wait for our delay to catch up and Jim to screen that call, would you regale us with one more story from Becca's world?
4: Do you want me to give you a little Survivor thing?
2: Please.
4: All right, so every year at the finale, Sia gives away 100 grand to the fan favorite player. But
2: Sia?
5: Yeah, yes. She's a super fan.
4: Super fan.
2: Like the chandelier
4: yes.
2: Sia?
4: Yes.
2: Okay.
4: Yes. Normally she picks it, but this season it's in the hands of the fans. It's like the theme. So she's letting the fans vote on who's going to get her $100,000, which
2: laughing,
4: I love.
2: I'm laughing because I feel like with Survivor, you just never know, number one, who is a huge fan. And number two, there's all these little things that are so common to you because you've watched it for so long. And then you just throw out things like, oh, Sia's going to give all this money. What? Sia?
8: Gonna give you $100,000.
4: I love her Christmas song so much. Anywho, yeah, she's been doing this for years. So it's actually really fun. And sometimes the fan favorite is the winner. So they not only get the million, well, this year it's 2 million, but they get to see us. And
2: see you later.
4: People are going to be sad at the vote outs last night, I think.
2: But you don't want to give anything away.
4: Maybe not one, but definitely the other.
2: I get it.
4: Yeah, I'm not giving it away. But there's a piece of the challenge that is hilarious because two of the contestants are idiots. Idiots.
2: Whoa.
4: And I love that they're idiots. All right, that's all.
5: Let's head to Rehoboth. Good morning, Danielle. How are you?
2: We were just talking to you on the text line, Danielle.
3: We were just talking. Yes, good morning. How are you?
4: Good.
2: All right, so this actress distracted Stephen Colbert so much, he got all tongue-tied, didn't even know what to say. Who is it?
3: In the form of a Jeopardy question, who is Michelle Williams?
5: Nice. Michelle Williams is the right answer.
7: That is correct.
5: Nice yes. job. And for knowing it, you've won a fabulous prize.
2: Jen Lilly from the other side of the tracks. You just won $100 from Ernie Bach Jr. and Subaru of New England. Congratulations.
3: Awesome. Thank you, guys.
5: Hold on 1 second so Jim can give you the daily double.
3: Burp, burp, burp. Sounds good.
2: Thank you. Coming up, Becca Burger Battle Time. Your chance to not only win that Jordan's Jungle gift card, but tickets to 5 Seconds of Summer.
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12: We've got a crash being cleared, 95 southbound before Branch Avenue. It is slow coming out of the Pawtucket S curves all the way down towards Branch Ave. It does loosen up a little bit after that scene heading into downtown Providence. 95 northbound, heavy volume past the zoo and up around the Thurber's curve. 195 eastbound, slow between 95 and the Washington Bridge. Westbound slows down before the East Shore Expressway overpass heading out past Broadway. I'm Robin Murphy with your Right Now traffic.
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19: You ever wonder why the same cold virus makes some people so sick and others not sick at all? Well, according to an interesting new study out of Yale School of Medicine, one key factor is how quickly the cells in their noses, called nasal cells, respond to the virus and contain it. It's called the interferon response, and it can vary for different people. Now, when that response gets inhibited, it can trigger a different reaction, which leads to excessive mucus production and inflammation. In other words, a cold that is a lot more miserable. Of course, there are other factors at play: your genetics, any underlying conditions, immunity from vaccinations or previous infections. If you are trying really hard not to get sick, high-quality masks, they can be very effective. Also, good old-fashioned hand washing. And remember not to touch your face. I'm Dr. Sanjay Gupta, helping you live a better life.
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you like it. I'm a two-time, you ain't new, I win. 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All my ops waiting for me to be you, I bet. 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
0: It happened. Anyway,
1: talk about ick list.
2: Two words for you.
0: Huck. Not that far, though. Right now, we have your chance to win a $50 gift card to Jordan's Jungle in Pawtucket, and you could win tickets to 5 Seconds of Summer. This is the Becca Burger Battle. It's been quite the week. Jay's gotten a lot.
1: It's been tough.
0: Jay's been getting a lot of harsh words, not just from me, but from some of our listeners about the wording of questions.
2: Shower them over me. Still high-fiving a million angels over here.
1: High-fiving a million angels. What the? What in?
0: Are you licking the salt lick again? All right.
1: What in the Marvel universe does that mean?
0: I don't know. What does that mean?
2: When you're like, yeah, raise the roof. You're high-fiving a million angels.
1: Never heard of this.
0: I haven't either. All right. Call us. 224-1234. If you would like to, the salt lick does something to us. There's something in this air today.
1: It's so true.
0: Could be the vents that we're getting worked on. But
2: it's what Jimmy Fallon does. You know, hey, I love it. It's awesome. It's great.
0: Don't bring him up at a time like this. I'm having fun. Don't bring me down. Call us. 224-1234. You want to win 5 Seconds of Summer tickets and a Jordan's Jungle gift card? Let's Becca Burger Battle next.
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7: We've got a crash being cleared, 95 southbound before Branch Avenue. It is slow coming out of the Pawtucket S curves all the way down towards Branch Ave. It does loosen up a little bit after that scene heading into downtown Providence. 95 northbound, heavy volume past the zoo and up around the Thurber's Curve. 195 eastbound, slow between 95 and the Washington Bridge. Westbound slows down before the East Shore Expressway overpass heading out past Broadway. I'm Robin Murphy with your Right Now Traffic.
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0: Yes, it is on 92 Pro FM Mornings. I do not know how this thing is going to go today, but we're going to find out now.
2: Well, we'll see. Becca, who would you like to play against? 140 over 80 or 130
0: over
2: 70?
0: 130
2: over 70. 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
0: please.
2: Blood pressure conversation, you're going to want to head to our podcast a little bit later on. Caitlin in Fun City Johnston, good morning.
21: Good morning.
0: Good morning. And have you ever played the Becca Burger Battle before?
21: I have not.
0: Fresh meat, fresh meat, fresh meat. You're playing for Jordan's Jungle gift card and tickets to 5 Seconds of Summer. I'm going to leave. I'm going to go live on TikTok at 92 Pro FM.
2: You can witness Becca in her isolation chamber by following 92 Pro FM on TikTok. Now, here's the deal, Caitlin. You'll have 60 seconds to answer 5 pop culture trivia questions. If you don't know the answer to any, quickly say pass. We will come back if you still have time. And in this game, you need to best Becca, so you need to get more questions correct than she does. If you tie or lose, it'll force that bonus and we'll open it up so everyone else has an equal shot as you to win the tickets to 5 Seconds of Summer. However, just for being selected, you've instantly won a $50 gift card to Jordan's Jungle. Congratulations.
21: Thank you.
2: Let's put 60 seconds on your clock. Are you ready?
21: Okay.
2: Here we go, Caitlin.
21: I'm ready.
2: Ashley Judd celebrated her 58th birthday by throwing herself a 12th birthday party. Ashley Judd was the first to go public with misconduct allegations against who?
21: Harvey Weinstein.
2: Duran Duran turned down Glastonbury because they were not offered the headlining spot. In what country is Glastonbury held?
21: The UK.
2: Warner Brothers Discovery unveiled a trailer for another Big Bang Theory spinoff called Stewart Fails to Save the Universe. In the original Big Bang Theory and the spinoff, who plays Stuart Bloom?
21: Oh, pass.
2: K-pop Demon Hunters announced a global concert tour. In that movie, the main antagonist is named Gui Ma. In Korean, what does Ma Gui mean?
21: Oh, pass.
2: Jack Osbourne says a biopic about Ozzy and Sharon is coming out in 2028. Although Ozzy was the Prince of Darkness, what religion does Sharon practice?
21: Buddhism?
2: Who plays Stuart Bloom in the Big Bang Theory?
21: I have no idea. Pass.
2: Okay, so we're out of time. I need you to be more specific on one of these questions. In what country is Glastonbury held? You said the UK. I need you to be more specific because there are 3 countries in the UK.
21: England?
2: England. Okay, let's go grab Becca. I'll tell you this, you got 2 of them correct. So we're going to see if Becca can best that. We're going to turn Caitlin's volume down. And
1: I thought there were 4.
2: See how she
1: did
2: does.
1: Somebody separate.
2: Is there? It's possible, but there are more than one.
1: Okay, yeah.
0: No,
1: yeah.
0: Sometimes when I walk into these little side convos, I get a little nervous.
1: I know. I almost blew it because I almost started naming them.
0: Yeah. I don't know what that means.
1: Exactly.
0: Oh boy. All right, here we go.
2: You're right.
0: Yes.
2: You're correct.
1: Thank you.
2: Kim is correct. All right, let's put.
0: No,
2: it didn't matter though.
0: No,
1: isolate that.
0: No.
2: Let's put 60 seconds on your clock.
0: Okay.
2: Are you ready?
0: Yeah. Uh huh.
2: All right. Here we go. Ashley Judd celebrated her 58th birthday by throwing herself a 12th birthday party. Ashley Judd was the first to go public with misconduct allegation against who?
0: Harvey Weinstein.
2: Duran Duran turned down Glastonbury because they were not offered the headlining spot. In what country is Glastonbury held?
0: England?
2: Warner Brothers Discovery unveiled a trailer for another Big Bang Theory spinoff called Stewart Fails to Save the Universe. In the Big Bang Theory and the spinoff, who plays Stewart Bloom?
0: You know, I can't come up with it.
2: The Warner Brothers Discovery unveiled a trailer for another Big Bang Theory spinoff. Oh, I'm sorry.
0: Nope.
2: K-pop Demon Hunters announced a global concert tour. In that movie, the main antagonist is named Gui Ma. In Korean, what does Ma Gui mean?
0: Demon?
2: Jack Osborne says a biopic about Ozzy and Sharon is coming out in 2028. Although Ozzy was the Prince of Darkness, what religion does Sharon practice?
0: Judaism?
2: Who plays Stuart Bloom in The Big Bang Theory?
0: I'm out of time.
2: I'd give you an extra 5 seconds if you have it on the tip of your tongue.
0: John.
2: John. All right, Becca, you got four of them correct.
1: Wow!
0: I can't get
1: I'm
0: over
1: so
0: it.
1: I'm so proud of you.
0: Thank you.
2: Our contestant, Caitlin, on the phone, unfortunately, only got two of them correct. Caitlin, however, it was a good shot, and you won the Jordan's Jungle gift card. I'm going to send you over to Jim so he can get your information presently, and you can enter the bonus.
21: Awesome. Thank you.
0: Thank you so much.
1: That was good for fresh meat.
0: Yes, it was.
2: Let's go back and review. Ashley Judd was the first to go public with misconduct against a goal. I can't say this. Allegations against who?
0: Harvey Weinstein, that toad.
1: Gross.
2: In what country is Glastonbury held?
0: England.
2: Right, and what the discrepancy was, she said UK, and I gave her another chance, and yeah. She correctly said England. It's England, Wales, Scotland, and Northern Ireland.
1: Right.
2: Let's see. In K-pop Demon Hunters, the main antagonist is named Gui Ma. In Korean, what does Ma Gui mean?
0: Demon.
2: Or spirit or ghost.
0: I was a ghost. I was a...
2: Sharon practices what religion?
0: Judaism.
2: Do you remember what her maiden name was?
0: Careful. Goldstein.
2: No.
0: Rabinowitz.
2: No.
0: Let's see. Shapiro.
2: Nope. It's the name of a famous father-son comedy duo.
1: Levy.
2: Yes, Levy.
0: Oh, nicely Levy. Done.
2: And finally, who plays Stuart Bloom in The Big Bang Theory?
0: I couldn't get there.
2: Both got it wrong.
1: I couldn't get there either.
2: It was Kevin Sussman.
1: I never would have gotten it.
0: Sure, that wasn't Sharon's maiden name.
1: The question is sus, man.
2: On WPRO-FM and HD1 Providence.
0: Oh.
2: We must award tickets to go and see 5 Seconds of Summer. If you'd like to win, then be the 10th texter to answer this question correctly at 224-1234. What video from Benson Boone just joined YouTube's Billion Views Club?
0: Wow.
2: I think there's only, what, two of them?
0: Good for Benson.
1: I don't know, actually.
2: What? I love all his hit song.
0: Put some respect on his name.
2: What? On his deep V?
0: Yeah. Oh, my God. On his jumpsuit that he stole from Harry Styles.
2: What video from Benson Boone just joined YouTube's Billion Views Club?
0: Good one.
2: Text it to 224-1234 and the 10th texter to give us the name of that Benson Boone song that just joined YouTube's Billion Views Club will instantly win tickets to go see 5 Seconds of Summer. And that's it.
0: The Kevin Sussman thing, by the way, you knew I was never going to get that. I just know it.
2: I don't know. Right. I don't know who you know.
1: I don't know. I honestly only know Galecki and what's his face?
0: That's the Jim name Parsons. I was trying to come up with because yeah. I didn't really know exactly. Okay.
1: He was Leonard.
0: We've got that and a whole lot more coming up on 92 Pro FM Morning.
1: I don't know. 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

0: nice hearing a 4 and 6 year old singing that song. 92 Pearl Field Mornings. My kids love it. They are obsessed with Olivia Rodrigo. It's time to give away tickets to see 5 Seconds of Summer. It's the Becca Berger Battle Bonus.
1: We must award those tickets. So moments ago, we asked you, what video from Benson Boone just joined YouTube's Billion Views Club? For the answer, we head up 95 to North Attleboro. Good morning, Susie. How are you?
0: Wake up, little Susie.
2: Good morning. How are you?
1: Excellent.
2: I'm good.
1: What are you doing today?
2: Nothing. I have the day off, and I'm just catching up on laundry.
3: And you know what?
2: Listening to you guys.
3: This is going to make your day even better.
1: All you need to do is tell us, what's that Benson Boone song?
2: Beautiful Things.
3: That is correct.
1: Beautiful Things is the right answer, a song we rarely play on Pro FM. However, for knowing it, you've won a fabulous prize.
0: You're going to see 5 Seconds of Summer live at the TD Garden on June 5th. Congratulations!
2: Thank you. Yay, I'm so excited.
3: Oh, good. See, now you'll have the energy to finish that laundry and maybe even put it away.
2: I know. My adrenaline is up now that I just won. I'm excited.
0: You needed that. It gave you some life.
2: All the laundry is getting done today.
0: I'm proud of you, Susie. We're going to put you on hold, and we hope you have a great rest of your day off.
2: You as well. Thank you.
1: Hold on 1 second. Jim needs to ask you if you do the KonMari vertical method or the Japanese folding technique, the ranger roll. Hold on.
0: All right, and here's a
1: look
0: little...
1: Look it up, Marie Kondo.
0: Here's a little hint for everybody.
3: Yes.
0: Tomorrow in the Becca Berger Battle...
3: Yes.
0: This is an exclusive... You need to start brushing up on all things pop culture because the prize tomorrow in the Becca Berger Battle...
3: Do tell.
0: ...is sold out Noah Kahan at Fenway tickets.
3: Wow.
4: Oh, my God.
0: Yeah. So if you think you could battle me, you've always said, I can do this. I beat her. Then let's see tomorrow
3: what
0: could happen.
3: Put your money where your mouth is, baby.
5: I would love to.
0: Noah Kahan tickets tomorrow in the Becca Berger Battle. But coming up, we've got a whole lot more, including VIP into a Pajama Jam. That and a whole lot more on this Thursday. Right now, it's Austin Post, a.k.a. Post Malone, and Morgan Wallen. This is I Had Some Help. Let's go. It's Pro FM.
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0: 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Happy Thursday to you. We've got Pajama Jam going down on May 30th at the Event Factory in Warwick.
1: I keep coming up with new jams I want to request from Jess. You can make a request because she's going to be DJing. Just text.
0: Text us. And what are some of your jams that you want her to play?
1: Well, I heard SOS by Rihanna the other day, and I love that song.
0: That one?
1: No.
0: Yeah, that's where I was going.
1: Where are you? And then Dirty, Christina Aguilera.
0: Who's here? Who's that?
1: Who's that? Is it Jess?
2: Oh, hello. Could you play Sugar Sugar by the Archies?
0: Sugar, thank you. Oh, Sugar. That one?
2: Yes, that is the one.
0: Oh, okay.
1: Bye-bye.
0: All right. If you want to be there at Pajama Jam, these are VIP.

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1: The Flintstones were on 29. Batman was on 48.
0: We were earlier today, if you missed it, we were having a whole conversation about how I saw middle school kids playing hacky sack at the playground yesterday, and the text line exploded with not just teachers but parents and some of you who have seen and confirmed that hacky sack is officially back. And if you missed that pod, you can go back and listen. 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
2: Let's go to Warwick, Rhode Island. Good morning, Laura.
0: Hi, Laura.
3: Good morning.
1: Laura, have you ever played hacky sack?
3: I have, but I'm absolutely awful at it.
1: Okay, I think this needs to be a try Tuesday. We need to play hacky sack.
2: Do you have bad foot sack coordination?
3: Yes. I have very bad foot coordination, period. I
1: mean, you're not supposed to, you know, kick sacks usually.
0: Foot
1: sack. Unless it's an emergency.
0: Coordination. Laura, congratulations. You just won yourself a pair of VIP tickets. 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Congratulations.
3: Thank you. I can't wait.
2: Laura, good. The ladies want to make sure that you're fun. Are you fun?
3: I am so fun. I put the fun in fun.
0: No.
2: More than just the F in you.
0: Yeah.
2: Yeah. You put the F, U, and N in fun.
0: Yes, she does.
3: Oh, all of it, yes.
1: All right, who are you bringing with you? Are they fun?
3: Oh, yes. I don't hang out with people who aren't fun.
1: Okay, good.
2: Excellent.
0: That's the only answer. Laura, I'm trying to decide of what part of Warwick you're from, but I haven't lived in Warwick long enough to really gauge that. What neighborhood? Go ahead.
3: I think I'm kind of right near you. I am right next to the airport.
0: You're not that far from me.
2: What side of the airport,
3: though? Yeah. I've lived in Warwick my entire life.
1: Are you near Strawberry Fields?
3: I'm on Strawberry Fields.
1: There you go. I've never lived in Warwick, and I beat both of you.
0: Yeah, I was actually going to gauge it by what Dave's she goes to.
1: Oh, yes.
0: But she actually, you have two options, Laura. You could really go to either Hoxie or West Shore Road, right?
3: I do. I usually go to West Shore, but I do have the option of both.
0: Yes.
1: All right. I'm just going to tell you, do not request Strawberry Fields forever, because I will ixnay that.
3: I wouldn't. You know, what I would request is dirty, and you already said that somebody requested that. So, see?
1: You are so in, Laura.
0: Laura, we're going to put you on hold. We can't wait to party with you at the Event Factory for Pajama Jam on May 30th.
3: Okay, thank you.
0: Thank you.
1: You know, a lot of people don't realize you really are supposed to wear pajamas. Like, yeah. We're all wearing pajamas.
0: Absolutely.
1: This is not one of those you're going to show up in pajamas and everybody else is in regular clothes.
0: Yeah, you do need to wear clothes, though. Like, I know that that's not as fun.
1: We need to wear a bra.
0: Do you?
1: Yeah. I mean, pajamas are clothes. What do you mean you have to wear clothes? You have to wear pajamas. Oh, you mean if you sleep naked?
0: Yeah.
1: It took me a minute to get there.
0: I was getting it. Like if you Winnie the Pooh it.
1: Yeah. Winnie the Pooh it.
0: Yes? Who's here now?
2: Oh, hi there. Can you play Disco Duck?
1: Disco Duck.
0: I'm not familiar.
1: Novelty song, which was Rick.
2: Rick Dees.
1: Dees. Couldn't think of his last name.
0: Dees Hacky Sacks?
1: Yeah, that was like it'd be like 70s,
2: I think. It'd be like if Casey Kasem had a hit song.
0: Okay.
1: Yes. How in the
2: world can I keep my seat? Is this the kind of music you'll be playing?
0: I don't think so. Respectfully. I'd rather wear what Winnie the Pooh wears.
1: This was so huge back then. And it now, to me, it's like the chicken dance. I can't stand it.
0: I don't blame you.
1: Get to the hook!
2: Hold on.
0: Get to the fun.

0: do. Hope we play.
1: There's another word that rhymes with duck that I'm saying, what the about?
2: Cluck.
0: Lots of things rhyme with cluck and duck. Truck.
1: Shuck.
0: Chuck. All right. What I do want to play, though, you know the EDM remix of Baby Shark?
1: Yeah.
0: Oh, my God. It's so good. And everybody goes out on the dance floor and goes crazy. Here we go. This better be the right one, Buff.
1: This was a TikTok trend at one point.
0: There's other ones, too, that are even faster.
1: So we're only going to play songs with animals?

0: like ducks and sharks? Yes. Are we going to play... who does Who Let the Dogs Out? What are their names?
1: Baja Men.
0: We're going to play the Baja Men as well. All right, let's play.
1: I actually love that song.
0: No, you don't.
1: Can you imagine the entire dance floor doing that? It's a bit cheesy, man.
2: This is the B-side of Who Let the Dogs Out.
1: This is horrible.
2: You sure you're not going to play this song?
0: No, I'm pretty sure we're not
1: playing Morris Day and the Times, The Bird.
0: I'm so happy that Jess is DJing and not you.
2: This is what I really want to hear. I'm glad that you mentioned and brought up the bird, because I don't know if you know, if you've heard.
0: This Family Guy?
2: No, it's Surfing Bird. By the Trash Man.
1: Yeah, my face is not the bird I wanted.
2: No, I know. You want Morris Day.
0: I'm going to flip the bird in a second. Me.
1: This is not what we're going to play at Pajama Jam.
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0: 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I need to win these tickets. And trust me, I get it.
1: Your face yesterday when you found out we had these tickets. I wish I was running my camera at the time. Running my camera? Okay, Grandma.
2: I did my Super 8. Yeah. You beat me to it.
1: I love that we both went for Super 8.
0: Just high-fiving the angels all over the place.
1: Becca, stay still so I can take this picture. 1, 2, 3, 4, 5.
2: Watch the flashbulb, but might light the floor on fire.
1: Don't smile or it'll blur.
0: No, that's right. They weren't supposed to smile back then. But yeah, I'm a huge Noah Kahan fan. I know so many of you are. Tomorrow is Fenway Friday, so you have the chance to win Noah Kahan tickets in the 7 o'clock and 8 o'clock hours. And then in the 1 and 3 o'clock hours as well. 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We had so much fun this morning.
1: Yeah, we really did. The follow-up to the salt lick.
0: Yeah.
1: With the blood pressure machine.
2: Yes.
0: There are pictures of you that I'm literally just screenshotting and giggling at because you just look so... I don't know.
1: I got so caught up in my sweatshirt because I was trying to take it off.
0: And then your blood pressure was going up.
1: I know. And everybody was yelling at me on the text. Stop talking. Stay still.
2: Stop talking. I'm talking.
0: Untuck your legs. Shh. Put your feet on the floor. Who's here? Is it the doctor?
2: Could you play Only Time by Enya?
0: Get out of here. Oh, I do love that song. Anyway, thank you to Jim. We appreciate you fielding all those phone calls today. We are 92 Pro FM Mornings. 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
15: The risk of stroke goes up for all of us as we age, but for women, the risk really amplifies after menopause. In fact, 1 in 5 women in the United States between the ages of 55 and 75 will have a stroke. But according to a new study carried out by researchers in California, adhering to the Mediterranean diet can significantly lower that risk. One expert said, "We continue to see study after study showing that a predominantly plant-based diet improves all sorts of different outcomes. Now, with this diet in particular, you've seen it lower the risk of certain types of cancer, diabetes, depression, dementia, even gum disease. Now, as a reminder, the Mediterranean diet prioritizes eating vegetables, fruits, beans, olive oil, nuts and fish, and limiting meat and dairy. I'm Dr. Sanjay Gupta, helping you live a better life.

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So last night, saw a few of my friends from Rhode Island Monthly. Congrats on the latest issue. Then we hit the social Mineral Spring. And then somehow, I squeezed in a few episodes of Off Campus. I'm going to be yawning an awful lot today. It's Barbie checking in to

0: I don't think I would make it through a Post Malone Jelly Roll concert because I would be partying way too hard during the tailgate. But 92 Pro FM, we're going to get you to a Posty and Jelly concert. It's the Big Tush Stadium Tour. I just got to clean that up. 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Rich. R-I-C-H. Don't we all? 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
15: What are the chances you are listening to this while drinking a nice hot cup of coffee? If so, don't let me stop you. For years, we've been reporting on the health benefits of coffee, and that's not going to stop today. A new study, this one out of Harvard School of Public Health, found that coffee and tea could help lower your risk of developing dementia. People who enjoyed 1 to 3 caffeinated cups a day saw the biggest impact. In addition to the caffeine, coffee contains hundreds of bioactive compounds that can influence inflammation, glucose metabolism, vascular function, and oxidative stress. It's also possible coffee drinkers might be doing other things that keep them healthy. Eating a more balanced diet, getting plenty of exercise, sleep, not smoking, or drinking too much alcohol. And finally, staying socially active. I'm Dr. Sanjay Gupta, helping you live a better life.

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Yes, so today, Gillette Stadium is officially Boston Stadium. Well, not forever, just during the FIFA World Cup. I don't like the rebranding. I can't handle it. Like, I'm still that person that calls the Amp the Dunk or even the Civic Center. Happening right now, it's

0: he's Mr. Riri, and he doesn't mind that his lady is the breadwinner. I'm talking ASAP Rocky. You can go and see him on his Don't Be Dumb tour June 2nd over at the TD Garden in Boston. And fingers crossed, Rihanna will be there. You want in? Well, I'm looking for caller 10 right now. Going to score those tickets. 224-1234. I wish you luck. It's Pro FM.
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1: Hi.
0: Hey, who's this?
1: Ashley.
0: Replace the S with a dollar sign like ASAP Rocky?
1: Exactly.
0: Ashley, I love this for you. Congratulations. You just picked up a pair of tickets. You're going to see ASAP Rocky over at the TD Garden next month, June 2nd.
1: Perfect.
0: It's the Don't Be Dumb Tour. Ashley, this is great advice for me in life. I don't know about you.
1: I can agree with that.
0: Just make some good decisions.
1: Yes, we can try, right?
0: Do you love ASAP Rocky?
1: Yes.
0: How about his wifey? Oh, you know what? They're not even married. I do this all the time. Do you like his partner, Miss Rihanna?
1: Oh, yes. One of my favorites.
0: Then fingers crossed she's really going to be there, because I just want everybody to have that moment of, Rihanna's here.
1: Perfect.
0: I hope you have a great time. Who are you going to bring with you?
1: Undecided yet.
0: Don't make a dumb decision, right? Like,
1: can't make promises.
0: Hey, Ashley, with the dollar sign in her name, can you tell me the station? Who's hooking you up?
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Vegas. She has been out and about in New York City 4 days in a row. Am I seeing a pattern here? Am I seeing like some type of wedding Easter egg? It's Taylor Swift on Pro FM.

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And tomorrow on Pro FM, it's NoahCon Fenway Friday. 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

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All right. 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Can we review for a second Kalani, number five? Noah and Livy were kind of wedged in the middle. Alex Warren right there grabbed number two and sitting on his throne with his pinky ring and a mariachi band. It's Bruno Mars on 92 Pro FM. For just

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1: 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And you are going to be well fed today because you know why? It's Throwback Thursday. It is the best day of the week. So pull up to my drive through. 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I don't know about you. My car is in need of a wash. So good thing I'm going to be at Scrub-A-Dub Car Wash this Saturday in East Greenwich from noon to 2. You can come join me. Or you know what? Christina, she's just going to get the job done right now on Pro FM.

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It's your drive-through lunch on Pro FM. Michelle just called in, graduating from URI this weekend. So this one is for all the graduates.

Yeah, I don't want to go back to high school or college for that matter, but that one got me good. A little teary-eyed, huh? Vitamin C graduation on your drive-through lunch. It's 92 Pro FM, and Keith in Warwick said he wants some Cobra Starship.

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1: I have two modes. I have 110 miles an hour, barely staying on the track, and then I have don't ask me to do anything, do nothing. So guilty pleasure for me is doing nothing. Vacation for me is not let's go to all the museums and let's go. Like, I see more culture in 90 days. I'm lucky that I, you know, will see in any 90 day period, I might see more culture than just about anybody will see in a 9 year period. And I've been around the world a bunch. I've seen it all a lot. So I don't feel guilty about doing nothing. I want to watch Netflix. I want to sit. I want to get a massage. I want to, like, hang by the pool. My guiltiest pleasure is I've become a full-on tropical Caribbean. Like, put me near palm trees, near a beach in, like, the Caribbean or Southeast Asia, anywhere exotic and fun and beautiful, and just don't talk to me.

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0: 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They're heading out on a world tour, so I really hope you kept all those Halloween costumes.
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17: Would you believe it if I told you that tooth decay is the most common non-communicable disease in the world? 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I had no idea until I did an episode of the podcast Chasing Life with Dr. Cami Haas. 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
1: 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I saw him the last time he was in Providence. 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

0: Me at a Post Malone and Jelly Roll tailgate. 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Posty and Jelly, they're heading out on tour. It's the Big Booty Stadium Tour. I keep cleaning that up. 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
1: 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It will be the

92 Pro FM, hanging with Barbie Joe. You got a binge off campus on Prime. Yeah, I think it's better than the summer I turned pretty. It's definitely steamier, and it's currently my guilty pleasure. Right now are the Demon Hunters, who are going on tour. It's Huntrix. I was a

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this week is almost done, son, huh? Who feels like it? It's Barbie. I'm tossing it to my girl, Jess. You know she's got a dollar sign in her name like Kesha. Jess will have Kesha tickets at 4:10. Thanks for hanging. I'm going to catch all of you tomorrow. Just when

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0: 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Don't forget, tomorrow is Fenway Friday. 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Be listening at 7, 8, 1, and 3 for your chance to win your way in. It is now text topic time. I don't know if you heard, a mom on Instagram is going viral for explaining how her daughter had ranch in her car, like extra packets, and she has like a stash of them just in case there's an emergency. So the mom was like horrified. She was like, how long was it in that car? And she was like, I don't know, a couple months. And then she ate the car ranch. So my question to you on our socials, 92 Pro FM, or text me at 224-1234. Do you have any condiments / extra packets in your car? And if so, what is it? Ketchup? Barbecue? Sweet and sour sauce? Do you have an extra packet in your car? You can tell me. If you don't want to leave your name on our Facebook, you can definitely text me at 224-1234. That's the text topic. If you have extra condiments, not condoms. Or you could have that, but that's not the question. Or extra packets in your car. What is it if you do? That's the text topic for today.
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13: Should you still work out when you're injured, or should you take it easy? 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That can lead to stiffness, muscle loss, even reduced coordination. Certified strength and conditioning coach Dana Santis told us, recovery is about choosing the right kind of movement at the right time. 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I'm Dr. Sanjay Gupta, helping you live a better life.

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It's Jess. We got the text topic today. A mom was horrified that her daughter had extra packets of ranch in her car and then used them months later. So my question to you is, do you have any condiments, a.k.a. extra packets in your car? And if so, what is it? I'm guessing ketchup would be the most popular, no?

Kristen, do you have any condiments or extra packets in your car? If so, what is it? Krista has a salt shaker. That's nice. Angie has McDonald's ketchup, Dunkin' napkins and straws, and Jess has packets, sugar packets from Dunkin'.

92 Pro FM, do you have extra packets of sauce in your car that you just leave around? Lamont has a tiny bottle of Frank's Red Hot. We have, oh wow, Nick had a full bag of honey mustard from Wendy's. Oh my goodness.

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0: Here's One Republic's Ryan Tedder on how he decides whether a song he writes is for One Republic or another artist.
1: Very, very infrequently do I get confused about ideas, whether it's One Republic or somebody else. I work with a lot of female artists, so most of the female artists, like I do, for the most part, most of the Tate McRae music, and I love Tate. She's crazy talent, but like imagine me singing Greedy. That would not hit. That would hit different, and it would be, I would be canceled for that whole chorus and that lyric. It just wouldn't sound the same, especially if I tried to dance and was on like a hockey rink and just, you know, doing all kinds of stuff, questionable stuff that I shouldn't do. So a lot of the songs I do, you know, Beyonce, Halo, who am I going to sing that about? You know what I mean? It doesn't make sense. Adele is Adele. So all the artists I work with, for the most part, even the Maroon 5 stuff, like, oh, they're a band, or U2, they're a band. None of the songs I've done with Maroon 5, I think, or U2, really make sense with me singing them. I have my own personal narrative, so I got to stick with it.

0: That was One Republic. Need Your Love. 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
1: 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It's Jess. We have the text topic for today. So a mom on Instagram went viral for saying that, well, she was cooking at the house. And her daughter said, I can't eat this chicken without ranch sauce. And the mom's like, well, I don't have it. So she ran out to her car. The mom's thinking, well, she's going to the store to buy ranch. No, she just went to her car because she had ranch packets in there. And the mom was just like, you're going to get a bellyache. So my question to you was, do you have any condiments, a.k.a. extra packets, in your car? And if so, what are they? Jose has soy sauce. Becky has a cute little bottle of Tabasco sauce. Let's see, what does Tim have? He has salt and pepper. That's it. Push it real good. Kidding. Adam Cardinal, what's up, buddy? He has Mickey D's sweet and sour packs. Won't leave the house without them. A lot of people saying Chick-fil-A sauce. Teresa has one mustard, one ketchup, and one McDonald's hot mustard, just in case. Safety first. We have Jenna and Bella from Warwick. They have extra salt packets. Oh, and a Himalayan salt shaker in their car. In the car? That's awesome. Let's see. Lamont, I already said. Nick has the honey mustard from Wendy's. And then let's go to our Facebook page. See what you got. Jason. Packs of plastic. Oh, that's actually plasticware in the glove box. Very smart. Shane's like, savages eating their car. Well, it's just, you never know. You could run out to get something. So still text me at 224-1234 or head to our Facebook, 92 Pro FM. Coming up, your Kesha tickets.
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7: Crews are in the process of removing a disabled vehicle. We have 146 North at Breakneck Hill Road. 95 South from the S-curves to 195. Going to take you 15 minutes. 195 East from 95 to the Washington Bridge is stop and go. 95 North from Jefferson Boulevard to Smithfield Ave, going to take you 20. Route 10 North is a quick tap of the brakes from Cranston Street to Route 6. 610 connector inbound from Plainfield Street to Dean Street is heavy. It's a 10-minute ride, 195 West from the Mass border to Broadway. 146 South is bumper to bumper from Admiral Street to 95. I'm John Laurenti with you right now, traffic.
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11: The risk of stroke goes up for all of us as we age. But for women, the risk really amplifies after menopause. In fact, 1 in 5 women in the United States between the ages of 55 and 75 will have a stroke. But according to a new study carried out by researchers in California, adhering to the Mediterranean diet can significantly lower that risk. One expert said, "We continue to see study after study showing that a predominantly plant-based diet improves all sorts of different outcomes. Now, with this diet in particular, you've seen it lower the risk of certain types of cancer, diabetes, depression, dementia, even gum disease. Now, as a reminder, the Mediterranean diet prioritizes eating vegetables, fruits, beans, olive oil, nuts and fish, and limiting meat and dairy. I'm Dr. Sanjay Gupta. helping you live a better life.
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0: Jalissa, where are you from?
1: I live in West Warwick right now.
0: Excellent. Fantastic. Well, you are going to go see Kesha at the Xfinity Center on August 21st.
1: Awesome. Thanks so much.
0: You got it. Well, I have you on the phone. Do you want to sing a Kesha song for me, or are you good?
1: I don't. But thanks anyway.
0: I thought I'd just ask, being polite. Well, congratulations, my friend. 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

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Going down at the Event Factory on Saturday, May 30th. 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

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It's Jess. Tomorrow is Fenway Friday with Noah Kahan. Your chance to win sold-out tickets to see him. Make sure you're listening in the hours of 7 a.m., 8 a.m., 1 p.m., and 3 p.m. for your chance to win. These tickets are huge.

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Got you a pajama jam. I don't want to tell you who it is, but her ex has 12 kids. So that's who you'll be hearing from soon.

0: 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We'll have some sweet treats. We'll have adult beverages and we'll be in our pajamas. Just having a good time, rocking out, doing the things. Why wouldn't you want to come? I know, it's a nice night out. Be like, honey, I am going out. I'll be like, where are you going in your pajamas? A pajama gym. 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And of course, we will have tickets from Chris Brown and Usher, Ed Sheeran, Hilary Duff, Pitbull, Neo and Akon. No, I'm not done. Salt and Peppa, TLC, With En Vogue, and so much more. Tons of prizes. That will be one. It's loud. It's local. It's ladies only. It's our pajama jam. Hope to see you there. I will be DJing the whole night, and I can be bribed. Whatever song you want, I'll just get it on for you. Probably for a beverage, but you know how it is. I'm kidding. 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
2: Cruiser in the process of clearing an accident we have involving multiple vehicles, 95 South at Elmwood Ave. That has you backed up right now past School Street. You're looking at over an hour delay. We have another accident, 95 North at Jefferson Boulevard, and a third accident, Route 4 North at 403. 195 East from 95 to the Washington Bridge is stop and go. 610 connector inbound from Plainfield Street to 95 is heavy. Same goes for 146 South between Admiral Street and 95. 195 West from the Mass border to 95. Going to take you 15 minutes. I'm John Laurenti with you right now. 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
8: A Better Life with Dr. Sanjay Gupta.
9: If you are the parent of an infant, it can be really hard to find baby foods that are truly healthy for your child. According to a new study out of UNC Chapel Hill, almost three-quarters of baby foods are ultra-processed and may contain additives that are linked to potential health problems later in life. The study's lead author said what shocked her was that the top ingredient in 71% of these baby foods wasn't a fruit or vegetable, it was one or more additives that babies' guts are not fully developed enough to be able to handle. Eating the right food at this stage of life is so important because this is when children begin developing dietary preferences for the rest of their lives. So take the extra time to look at the ingredient labels on the foods you are buying. You're going to want short lists and also ingredients that you recognize. I'm Dr. Sanjay Gupta, helping you live a better life.
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0: 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Yeah, it was a good one. We want you to see Post Malone in Jelly Roll, U.S. city of your choice. Text the national keyword paranoid to 95819. That's paranoid, a long one, P-A-R-A-N-O-I-D, to 95819. Your chance to see Post Malone in Jelly Roll in the U.S. city of your choice. The city we probably want to get out of right now is Providence with that traffic. Details coming up.
1: 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Going down at the Event Factory on Saturday, May 30th. It will be the all

gotcha. Today's Music 92 Pro FM, it's Jess. Now, here's the thing. Is this in my wheelhouse of what I'm going to play at the Pajama Jam on May 30th? Probably not. But if you ask for it, I'll think about it. Maybe we'll slow dance.

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It's Jess. Tomorrow is Fenway Friday, which means we have your sold out NoahCon tickets. Be listening at 7, 8, 1, and 3 for your chance to win.

0: today's Hit Music 92 Pro FM. It's Jess. Now, I'm not going to be traveling anytime soon, but I do enjoy these copy points. Not that I do any of these things, but important to know, 6 things you should never do on a plane. No, not that. Which, how is that, like, bathroom, really? Gross. All right, it's not that, though. Walking around barefoot, they say those cabin floors are dirtier than you think. No, I think they're dirty. You don't have to tell me twice. Don't drink too much alcohol because it hits you harder in the air. Maybe I will book a flight. Don't forget to hydrate. Dress with layers because it gets cold, it gets hot, it gets cold, it gets hot. You're sweating, you're not sweating, you're freezing. don't eat any gassy foods before flying. I'll just leave it at that. And if you're trying a sleep aid for the first time on a flight, they say that's not recommended. Just in case it hits you weird or, you know, you miss your connecting flight. They don't want to just, like, wake you up and be like, where the heck am I?
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16: The risk of stroke goes up for all of us as we age. But for women, the risk really amplifies after menopause. In fact, 1 in 5 women in the United States between the ages of 55 and 75 will have a stroke. But according to a new study carried out by researchers in California, adhering to the Mediterranean diet can significantly lower that risk. One expert said, "We continue to see study after study showing that a predominantly plant-based diet improves all sorts of different outcomes. Now, with this diet in particular, you've seen it lower the risk of certain types of cancer, diabetes, depression, dementia, even gum disease. Now, as a reminder, the Mediterranean diet prioritizes eating vegetables, fruits, beans, olive oil, nuts and fish, and limiting meat and dairy. I'm Dr. Sanjay Gupta, helping you live a better life.
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0: part of the East-West Color Run that's happening at 10 a.m. to benefit the Cranston Police Department's Community Outreach Division. Becca went to East, I went to West, and from what I hear, they're going to give us our Westernet and Emerald Encore flags to battle.
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It's Jess. Nate Bargatze gonna be at the Amp tonight. He's hilarious. The name of his tour, Big Dumb Eyes. If you've seen any of his stand-ups, you'll get it. But if you're going to the show tonight, have a blast.

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1: This new album, we are exploring emotion. Since COVID, a lot of the OneRepublic songs that have connected around the world, like I Ain't Worried, Rescue Me, Sunshine, us and David Guetta last year with I Don't Want to Wait, they've all been very high-tempo, energetic, dopamine, shotguns, basically. Since COVID, we kind of flipped to just feel-good music. Honestly, we were bummed out like everybody else. It was a depressing time. It was a dark time. So from, call it 2022 or 23, until the last 3 years, mostly what we've put out is, honestly, feel-good music. We've been touring in the summers in Europe and all around the world and keeping it up-tempo. And I've been longing for stuff that feels more emotionally resonant, if that makes sense. I feel like we have enough songs. We made enough spin class playlists and, jogging playlists for a minute, and it's time to tap back into some deeper emotion.

0: 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Jess done for the day. Nick up next. Hello.
1: We got a lot going on,
0: pal.
1: All
0: the things.
1: Yeah.
0: It's a lot. So tomorrow, NoahCon.
1: Friday.
0: I almost said Friday, friend. Well, you know what I mean.
1: I do.
0: NoahCon tickets in the 7, 8, 1, and 3 o'clock hours. Sold out show. Big deal.
1: Yeah, I'll be talking about this during my show, too, because, again, you need to see NoahCon live. And the only way to do that is by listening to us tomorrow because it's completely sold out.
0: Sold out. 4 dates.
1: Wild.
0: Everybody loves NoahCon.
1: Who doesn't?
0: I mean, he's amazing. The other thing I wanted to mention is that we have new music coming at 8 o'clock tonight.
1: Yes.
0: Little Gracie Abrams
1: Abrams. You guys are going to like it.
0: Yep.
1: It's called Hit the Wall. I'm going to play it for you. It's going to drop at 8 o'clock. I'm going to play it literally right after 8 o'clock tonight.
0: Beautiful. That's nice. And do you think I'll get home in time for tomorrow?
1: I hope you do.
0: Nick up
1: because
0: next.
1: We need you here tomorrow. We can't tell you why out there, but you'll see why.
0: Oh, you'll hear.
1: Tomorrow afternoon.
0: Yeah, probably for a little bit. All right, very
1: but
0: good.
1: We need you here.
0: All right, not, well, I guess I should leave now.
1: If not, it'll be me.
0: Nick's up next.
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I'd love to see it. 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

0: 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We are all big fans of New England's own Noah Kahan. 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It is your only chance to win tickets to this sold out show July 10th at Fenway Park to see Noah Kahan, who is so good live. His new album is fantastic. It's the biggest album in Rhode Island and Massachusetts again this week. 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Fenway Friday with Noah Kahan. 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
13: Across the country right now, at this very moment, there are probably arguments taking place about who's doing more of the housework, the homework, the shuttling of kids from this activity to that. It's true. By and large, women do more of this than men. But doesn't have to be that way. And if you and your spouse can level that playing field, it's going to make both of you and your kids happier. Psychologist Yelena Kecmanovic says this might be how you get there. As hard as it might be at first, try to think of your partner like a teammate, not an adversary. Learn how to do some of the chores your partner does to get a better understanding of how much effort something takes. And finally, take the time to acknowledge what the other person is doing, and every now and then, even express your appreciation. That'll go a long way. I'm Dr. Sanjay Gupta, helping you live a better life.
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